0: That was Stronger, What Doesn't Kill You by Kelly Clarkson. This song makes me feel like I could do anything. You're locked in into Spartan After Dark on WMNF HD4 channel. All right, let's talk about career anxiety.
1: Ooh, I got a lot to say on this one. I don't know what I'm doing. I'm just living my life day by day.
0: Yeah. So the one thing I would love to talk about, because you said before, Miranda, about your job and everything, trying to find the right job for you, or even Haley too. Mm-hmm. I'm just curious on you guys' points on trying to find the right job for you. Is how do you guys put it together in a sense?
2: I feel like definitely trying different things. I was a hair salon receptionist, and then I worked at a tanning salon, and then I worked at Starbucks, and I just did very different things. And I feel like doing different experiences, like office work versus hands-on experience, I feel like you'll know what type of work ethic is right for you. I feel mm-hmm.
1: In my experience, I've done a lot of food service and customer service related jobs, but my favorite job that I've worked at and the job that has taught me the most about myself was I was working as an after school camp counselor for elementary school students, and it made me so fulfilled to be able to be making a difference in those children's lives, even if they only saw me for a couple hours a day. It was still really nice to know that I was making their day better. But the job market right now, it's rough. So to anyone who's looking for a job, let me know.
0: Yeah, literally.
1: What about you, Aubrey? How's the job search and how's your career doing?
0: Somewhat okay, I feel like. I'm just trying to search for jobs. So as of right now, I'm looking through Channel 8 News, basically news stations or even radio station, because I'm enjoying this the whole time. Mm-hmm. This is super fun and I would love to be talking for my life. This is what I would love to be paid to do, is just to be talking and just mm-hmm. Get to know people, you know? It's like, this is just how I am. So just reaching out, for me, what I'm doing is, even though I'm applying, I'm also emailing these big companies too, to let them know, because sometimes they could just have 200 applications and they just keep scrolling and stuff. So it's if I say hey, I did this a little bit too, and this is another thing I'm doing, mm-hmm. then they would be like, you know what, let me look back at her resume and see what she's about. So hopefully that helps. Mm-hmm. I feel like I emailed 10 times at this point to people, so yeah. So I feel like I'm just bombarding them, but
3: you kind of have to.
0: Yeah, so
1: I'm really interested in working for Make-A-Wish after I graduate this spring, and I've been talking with this one employee at Make-A-Wish at the Southern Florida chapter, and I'm actually going to be meeting with her next Friday, and I'm really looking forward to getting my foot in the door, and I'm hoping that I can network a little bit and form mm-hmm. a good connection, and maybe she could put in a good word for me.
2: Nice. Yeah, wishing you the best of luck for that.
1: Thank you.
0: Literally. And then, so I want to talk about another thing I want to talk about in this section is perfection versus networking. So basically, is perfection the way that you should do things to find a job, or is it networking a better opportunity or a better way to do that? In a sense.
1: Yeah, I'm going to have to say networking, because nowadays it's all about who you know and not what you know. I do think that having high skills and being a perfectionist does help your case. I don't think that's going to be the be-all, end-all. I think that mm-hmm. pretty much everyone who is succeeding and constantly climbing the career ladder, it's all based on connections.
2: I agree with Miranda. She literally took the words out of my mouth.
0: Yeah, same here. That was pretty good. Alrighty. And then let's see our next song. This next track from Dua Lipa, known for her posting music on YouTube as a teenager and now became a global popular icon. This screams power. Here's Levitating by Dua Lipa. 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
1: 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We are Spartans After Dark.
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1: Haley,
2: and Stephanie.
0: Tonight's theme is spring break. We're getting into the chaotic stories that your friends will never let you forget. Let's start off with the question, what makes a spring break actually memorable?
1: I know for me, it's the mix of relaxation and the how did we get here moments. The second the trip gets weird is also the moment it becomes an iconic memory.
2: Totally. If the trip goes perfectly, then you just had a long weekend, not a true spring break.
0: And speaking of true spring breaks, we went out on campus to ask you Tampa students to share their most unforgettable

0: incredible stories, and you all delivered. Like, delivered so much, we were wondering how some of you made it back here.
1: I think I need another break after all those stories.
2: Definitely a chaotic journey. I have so many follow-up questions.
0: Me too. But coming up next, our best hacks for spring break on a college budget. Because even though what happens in Vegas stays in Vegas, the credit card debt will follow you back. 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This is Stateside by Pink Panthers and Zara Larsson. Welcome back, Spring Breakers. That was Stateside by Pink Panthers and Zara Larsson. And I don't know if you guys saw Alyssa Liu skating to this song during the Olympics, but I think it was truly gold medal worthy. This is Spartans After Dark. I'm Hannah.
1: I'm Haley.
2: And I'm Stephanie.
1: We're going through your Spring Break Survival Guide, whether you're traveling or staycationing right here in Tampa.
2: Let's talk spring break hacks, because being broke can build lots of character.
0: I'm a firm believer in affordable destinations over all-inclusives. My friends and I are traveling to Puerto Rico this year for a relaxing week of beaches, hiking, and good food instead of dropping the cost of a plane ticket on my drink package, but to each their own.
1: But are you paying extra for a carry-on? Personally, I'm shoving all my stuff into a personal item and then wearing the rest onto my flight. If you're going somewhere warm, you really only need bikinis anyway.
0: Okay, now that we've given you our Bible on spring break, let's play a little game of this or that.
1: What do you think, Stephanie? Swimming or sunbathing?
2: I would say a mix of both. I feel like I can do some sunbathing, get that tan in, but then to go cool myself off from this hot sun, for sure going swimming.
1: Definitely.
2: Maybe doing like at the beach, finding gels or something. Mm-hmm. Trying to do something fun.
0: Switch between the two.
2: Mm-hmm. Okay, Hannah, road trips or flights?
0: I think as long as it's not a cross-country trip, I would think I would go road trip. I've driven to Tampa from Massachusetts once, and it honestly wasn't too bad.
2: How long was that drive?
0: It was 24 hours.
2: Oh, that's long.
0: It was a long trip, but
1: I just did the same thing from Connecticut.
0: Yeah.
2: So that's long.
0: I feel like if you're prepared for it, then it can be fun.
1: Yeah,
2: for sure.
1: Just blare the music.
0: Exactly. Yeah, gotta have that good driving playlist. All right, Haley, are you shopping or sightseeing on vacation?
1: See, I have a shopping addiction, so I do have to go with shopping. But hear me out. Sightseeing while you're shopping, for sure.
0: Yeah.
2: Depending what city you're in, you can do a little bit both.
0: And then
1: while you're on your road trip,
0: it's like your souvenirs, too.
2: Yeah,
1: exactly. Stephanie, are you posting a photo dump or a photo shoot?
2: Photo dump, for sure. I think I just want to add like a little bit of everything from my little trip, like any cute little aesthetic pictures. Just do like a big photo dump. So just doing photo shoot. That's so lame.
0: I love that. So candid.
2: Yeah.
0: Mm-hmm.
2: Okay, moving on. Next. Hannah, reading a book or listening to music?
0: I think if I'm with a smaller group, I'm definitely reading a book. That's my favorite place to read, is on the beach. But also listening to music, if you're in a big group, I feel like it really sets the vibe.
2: It for sure just depends who you're with and if you're by yourself.
0: Definitely. All right, Haley, last one. Spa treatment or beach yoga?
1: I have to go with beach yoga. I feel like that's ultimate vacation vibes.
0: I agree.
2: Especially with this hot weather, hopefully we'll get soon.
0: 100%. And then you can just go swimming after beach yoga.
1: Exactly. Stay tuned for our next segment, Florida or Not, where we read a headline and guess if it happened in Florida or not. Up next, this is Feel So Close by Calvin Harris, and you're listening to Spartans After Dark on 88.5 WMNF.

0: You just heard Feel So Close by Calvin Harris. I would kill to hear this song in a live set, but welcome back. I'm Hannah.
1: I'm Haley.
2: And I'm Stephanie. This is Spartans After Dark on 88.5 WMNF. As promised, we're going to be playing a few rounds of Florida or Not, where we read a headline and guess if it happened in Florida or not. Let's begin. First one. Florida man found riding ostrich naked down Main Street during rush hour.
1: I wouldn't even be surprised.
2: No, but I feel like that could be fake, though. Like, I've never seen an ostrich in Florida. So.
0: Even that one seems a little out there.
1: Unless it escaped from the zoo. I don't know.
0: Let's see what it is. That one is fake.
1: Okay.
0: So we were
1: Thank God.
0: There we go. All right. Florida man charged with assault with a deadly weapon after throwing an alligator through a Wendy's drive-thru.
1: I believe it.
2: I can believe that.
1: The 100%. Alligator
2: in Florida, I feel like that. Something can happen for sure.
0: Must have been a tiny one if he was throwing it through the window of the drive-thru.
1: It was probably a baby.
0: Let's see how that one is.
2: That one's real.
0: Oh my God.
1: I need a video of that.
2: No, I want to look that up and see like what happened.
0: Yeah.
2: There has to be like the video cameras. Like there has to be some
1: Wendy's
0: do that is what I want to know.
1: Wendy's probably cooked the gator after
0: My goodness.
2: Probably give out
0: some gator bites.
1: Our next one is Florida man travels to South Carolina to fight Hurricane Florence with nothing but his underwear and an American flag. I believe this.
2: Yeah, 100%. I believe
0: that is sure. Some true Florida spirit. This. Storm chasers.
1: That's definitely real.
0: And that is real.
2: Him up there just like standing there, his underwear just
1: Captain fly. Underpants.
0: Yep. Mm-hmm. And that did happen during Hurricane Florence in South Carolina.
1: Jeez.
2: Okay, next one. Florida's man's leg bitten after attempting to teach alligators synchronized swimming. I feel like that's something like you'll see on AI. Like that's for sure fake. Like there's no way. Like that's for sure something fake.
1: That's as something good as that sounds. Grandma would believe.
2: Yeah, that would be like a video of AI that makes it so look so real that it shows up on your grandma's
0: I can imagine it and they're like
1: she's like, oh my God, be careful.
2: Alligators to swim.
0: Yeah. Yeah, that one is fake. They couldn't trick us with that one. All right, and for our last Florida or not, we have a golf cart driving Florida man tries to blow up his neighbor's chickens with a homemade whiskey bomb during dispute over a BB gun.
2: That
1: all
2: would be the
1: of
2: most
1: these
2: Florida.
1: Things you just said there.
2: Yeah, for sure, but we're up in the country, like where a lot of them have like their chickens, and they have their guns up there and everything. That's for sure believe.
0: 100%. And the whiskey bomb.
1: Like, all really? Right.
0: And that one is real.
2: Here we go.
0: All right. If you enjoyed playing Florida or Not with us, you can keep playing on the site memesthatpay.com.

0: Spartans.
1: Spartans.
0: We are Spartans After Dark.
2: Spartans.
0: Spartans.
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5: Spartans After Dark.

0: So Hannah and Stephanie, I have a question for you guys. What's your craziest spring break story?
1: I would say this
2: would go back to like elementary school. When I went spring break, like right before we started like school, and I had to miss like the first week of school because I got like a real bad virus at the time. There was like a beach virus going on, and I got it, and I like suffered for the whole week. I was like bed rest. I did get my teacher switched out and everything, like because I was like they're about to kick me out of school. I missed. Like you have to come
1: over
2: in
1: spring break. Oh my god!
2: Well, this one happened summer break though. So.
0: Oh my god!
2: Okay. For sure. But
1: where were you that you got the beach virus?
2: Daytona.
1: Oh my god!
0: Oh no!
2: Yes.
1: Crazy.
2: But I feel like this goes along with spring break though for sure a lot.
1: Oh, 100%. Yeah. I think my craziest spring break was last year. I was studying abroad, and so I went to 4 different countries over my spring break. Jeez. We went to Paris, we went to Amsterdam, Prague, and Vienna. So, yeah.
0: World travelers.
2: That was fun, though.
1: That was my best
0: spring break.
1: Yeah, and what about you, Haley?
0: So, I actually was on my Snapchat this morning, and to my surprise was a video of me 2 years ago today, actually, in the hospital.
1: Oh, my God.
0: So this was freshman year spring break classic. We all went to Fort Lauderdale.
1: Yep. Mm-hmm.
0: Had the time of my life for the whole week, but on the last night, I threw up in the club.
3: Oh, wow.
0: How embarrassing. And it wasn't even because I was drinking. It was because I had some sort of, like, virus, too, Stephanie.
1: Oh, my God.
0: It was taking over in the club. I'm, like, dancing. Next thing I know, I'm like, oh, my God, I'm going to throw up. From then on, sorry to anyone who doesn't like this, but I threw up all night.
3: Oh, my God.
0: I had a flight at 7 in the morning back to Tampa. I was like, how am I going to go on the plane?
1: Yeah.
0: I was green. All my tan from the week was gone. I was green. And then I get on the plane, and I have to tell the people. I'm like, I've been throwing up nonstop. And they're like, okay.
1: Gotta warn them.
0: I got to sit in the front, though. I was like, okay. But I got home, went straight to the hospital, and I was there all day. I had, like, IVs. Everything.
1: Oh my goodness.
0: They said it was a stomach virus, but it definitely could have been a mix.
1: Oh my gosh. At least you were in the hospital for that and not some alcohol related illness.
0: Good luck to any of you going to Fort Lauderdale.
2: Stay safe.
0: Core memory for sure. Yeah.

0: Tonight, we unpacked everything spring break, from some wild student stories to our best hacks, and even some games you could play to pass the time before break truly begins.
1: And if you weren't in the spring break mindset before, you are now. Next time on Spartans After Dark, we're coming back with a brand new topic that we know you all will have many opinions about.
0: So follow Spartans After Dark on Instagram and TikTok and send us your hot takes and keep those stories coming.
2: Again, I'm Hannah.
0: I'm Haley.
1: And I'm Stephanie.
2: And this is Spartans After Dark on 88.5 WMNF. 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

0: Welcome back to the show, Billy.
1: Thank God. I don't even know where the buttons are here. Wait a minute. Okay, turn this one. There you go. Welcome home. Oh, look at that. Marvin with his flashing, and by that I mean blinking. Marvin's just blinking, period. Look at that. We'll have that up on the Facebook real
0: soon. I'm going to wear this. It's Skipper's, this outfit. And Sunday, 1 to 4, we're going to be there. We have to pass out little cards. Everybody comes in. You may have a seizure when you take a look at me. More so than normal. But I'm flashing red, white, and blue, Billy. We are free to play the music that we play here, the foundation of the music that we love, right here on the Rhythm Revival. Country, rhythm and blues, gospel, and whatever else we can think of. Everything right here on the Rhythm Revival. And we got a quorum here today, Bill.
1: Yeah, we do. Cool. We have a Senate and the House here today. So we have Sister Patty.
2: I'm here.
1: We have the ladies' pet, the men's regret. You may not be first, but you sure not going to be the last. Ladies and gentlemen, here he is, Mr. E-Daddy.
3: Oh, my God. I love that. Yeah, you're the best. I should give you, like, more money.
0: Nice about I didn't know he was going to be here, Billy. As soon as I saw him, I had to run to the store up the street and get some hair products.
1: Listen, it's a pleasure to be here on the Rhythm Revival. We are pleased and proud to be with here at WMNF playing this great American music that we love so much. Stick around. We got a whole lot more in store what you came here for. Let's try a little bit of Moon Mullican to get us going here. Grandpa stole his baby.

0: the Gospelaires of Dayton, Ohio, getting our blood pressure up and getting the spirit moving. Then we heard, opening the whole show, Grandpa Stole My Baby, a story of interfamily struggles, from the great Aubrey Moon Mullican from Texas. Also from Texas, the Nightcaps with a song called Wine, Wine, Wine. It was originally by Stick McGee. That album and that version of that song, that when I interviewed Jimmy Vaughn, apparently that song was like really a catalyst for a lot of the young white guys wanting to play rhythm and blues. These guys were one of the early rhythm and blues, but they were like pre-Thunderbirds.
1: And, you know, these songs really, a lot of times, and you listen to WLAC at night, you heard about local jukeboxes,
0: right,
1: and bars maybe where you played, and you go, what song is that? And you kind of learn it. And there was no real outlet for these songs to be played except maybe jukeboxes and WLAC.
0: And there were songs like that, like Little Black Egg, you know, that was really, really popular in certain places.
1: In this place, and here's the thing, in Florida it was a big hit. I think the group was, from Jacksonville?
0: Daytona, I think.
1: Daytona is exactly right. But here's the thing. Back then, you could have a record be like number one in Pittsburgh for 3 months.
0: Exactly.
1: And then it would cool down, but then be number one in Arizona. And it would look like whack-a-mole.
0: Yeah.
1: But it wouldn't be a hit record, because to have a hit record that everybody would know,
0: right,
1: it would need national distribution from like a major label, which sometimes would happen with some of those independent labels. They would get bought out. But that's how hard it was to have a real hit record in the independent record business, because you couldn't get your song out to everybody at the same time.
0: Great example of that coming up right now. True, unvarnished, unrepentant rockabilly.

Yeah, yeah. Charlie Feathers right there. I've got a special request here. I got a buddy all the way out there on the West Coast, and hey, things have been feeling a little rough for him lately, so we're going to send this one out, and hopefully this will get your spirits up there and feel a little better. Raymond, this is for you right here. I know you're a big Etta James fan, and Sister Amanda, and all the folks out there. Miss Barbara, how about this one time here? From the New Era Club, Etta James.

0: Another two spinner from Charlie Feathers there. In between that, heard one from my special buddy, Mr. Brother Raymond out there on the West Coast. Charlie Feathers has just got that. You know, the thing about that music was it was primitive and absolutely stripped down to its just essentials.
1: And that's why a lot of people never got to hear Charlie Feathers, because they couldn't put him in the machine, if you know what I'm saying.
0: They couldn't
1: calm him down and polish him up and put him on sale.
0: But years later, what is that?
1: But years later, he's taking piano lessons.
0: Oh, okay.
2: I had to turn it up for the alarm.
0: At any rate, yeah, that was Charlie, and then we heard Etta James live at the. Now the New Era Club was the place that, when we talk about WLAC, that was their Chitlin Circuit Club. You know, when they were playing the New Era Club, they'd go on WLAC and promote it, and then from there it went on to the clubs in Florida and that kind of thing. That was the whole thing. Was here's this one radio station, and yet they could announce that they were playing in Lakeland and that they would be in Orlando the next night, you know.
1: And you know, the thing is, I just read an interview with the great Jackie DeShannon. She's 85. When she's growing up, she says she learned about rhythm and blues from
0: WLAC radio.
1: And it changed her life and it informed everything. And it got her hooked up with Eddie Cochran. I mean, everybody from a certain time, that is the common denominator. Doesn't matter, really. It's like where you're from or what economic group or who you are. It's just everybody. Music has no color.
0: Yeah. In 1952 at the University of Mississippi, they did a survey of who's your favorite DJ, and they said Gene Nobles on WLAC and the other guys who were on there. And so what do we do? I got one here. I don't even know what to put on next. I'll just put on a little Patsy for you. Little Patsy, and we're going to... Now, we don't have news today?
1: No. We do, Billy.
0: But we have some news. Okay, all right. We'll get to that in a second.
1: We got the good stuff today, Billy.
0: Okay, let me preempt that for you. All right, Patty, come on in there.

0: Oh man, Sister Patsy Cline. God, we love that Patsy woman singing. Klein,
1: you know, Crazy is the number one jukebox song of all time.
0: I heard that. I can believe it.
1: Announced recently, you know, we're going to be at the Skipper's Smokehouse. We're going to be there Sunday. We're going to be celebrating America plus a day.
0: Cool. Yeah.
1: Everybody's celebrating 250. Billy, we're celebrating 250
0: plus
1: a day. So you can, 251. That's what we should call it. So you can hang out with some other hungover Americans. You can have a good time with us. But right now, Billy.
0: Oh, here we go.
1: As long as Sister Patty's off the phone, you have to put up to see. We're getting
0: faster. All right. Are we good? All right.
1: All right. We don't have actual WMNF news, but we do have Billy.
0: Okay.
1: Timely Waffle House news. International World Cup soccer fans are going gaga over the WMNF news, but we do have Billy.
0: Okay.
1: Timely Waffle House news. International World Cup soccer

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2: 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Tell

0: 104.5, bopping it on the wall. That's the great Joe Turner. We love Joe Turner on the show. It's something about that music just makes you happy.
1: He was the greatest, man.
0: I mean, he absolutely was, and he never changed his style, and he survived just about every musical genre that there was. Every time music changed, Joe stayed the same and was still out there doing it.
1: 30s to up to what? Almost the 90s.
0: Till he died.
1: Really?
0: Yeah. And there was a kid in Brooklyn had polio. His name was Jerome Felder.
1: Yep.
0: And he heard Big Joe Turner on the radio, and it changed his life. And all he wanted to do after that was write and sing the blues.
1: And he did.
0: And he changed his name. They want to embarrass the family. A nice, upstanding family in Brooklyn. Right. And they didn't want their kid out there singing rhythm and blues, especially like on crutches.
1: Right.
0: It's like, what?
1: Yeah.
0: And, he couldn't write about what Joe Turner was writing about. He didn't live that life.
1: Right.
0: So this guy changed his name to Doc Pomus. And he started writing about things that he knew about.
1: Yeah.
0: And he put out little records that were hits in Brooklyn and in New York City on jukeboxes, never on the radio.
1: Huh.
0: But he writes songs about his passions. And here's one of them right here. This is early Doc Pomus singing about one of his passions.
1: Oh, yeah.
0: On the Rhythm Revival. WMNF. Yeah, that's exactly right. Billy already knows what this is about. Let's check it out ourselves. Singing about something he just loves doing.

0: Doc Pomus living that good pot Billy on the record. They spelled it P-O-T-T.
1: Yeah.
0: So that would kind of disguise what it was about. But he's saying about his passions, you know, and it's funny, Billy, you know, young rock and rollers, they think they invented sex, drug, and rock and roll, right?
1: Yeah.
0: Drugs, right. When was it? No. Groups like in the 60s think they invented it in the 70s. You know, Ian Dury had a song. Remember that song, Sex and Drugs, Rock and Roll?
1: Very good.
0: Who did invent it, Billy?
1: Well, I'll tell you, the first that I remember coming out, well, you had the country guys doing it, singing about everything, but Cab Calloway would have been one of the very first singing about Minnie the Moocher. She went down to Chinatown, and he showed her how to kick the gun around, meaning that she had a boyfriend. She had a boyfriend. His name was Smokey, but he was Cokie. So the boyfriend had a cocaine habit, and he took her down to downtown to learn how to smoke opium. There you go.
0: I hope children are not listening to the show. But I will say this, Billy, you know, that was like the first music of that kind with that message to reach white America.
1: Right.
0: And so Doc Pomus is writing about what he knows.
1: Sure.
0: Loves his good pot.
1: Yeah.
0: So sex.
1: Yeah.
0: You got the drugs, right?
1: Yeah.
0: And the rock
1: absolutely.
0: And roll. It's all rock and roll. Now here is a Doc again back in the early 50s singing about something else he loves. Singing about that sex. Something called Give It Up. Wait, that's not Give It Up. That's the wrong thing. Here we go. Here's Doc singing about Give It Up.
1: Give it back.
0: Yeah, take it back. Giving it up.

0: Thomas, Giving It Up, that could be a new staple on this show, Billy.
1: That's a good song.
0: Yeah, or here's the thing. You know, you hear a lot of generic jump blues, but when it's Doc Thomas, amazing songwriter, all of a sudden the song's real good.
1: Yeah, call and response is always great, too.
0: It's just unbelievable. He's real down with it. And, of course, he wrote Lonely Avenue, Viva Las Vegas, On Down the Line, so many Elvis songs. Speaking of Elvis, we're going to be playing a pristine mono copy of Elvis Is Back.
1: Right.
0: Coming up at 5 o'clock. In addition to all the great songs that Doc Thomas wrote, he wrote about his life. He wrote this one song we're going to play right now by the Drifters. And Doc got married. Doc's in a wheelchair. And it's his wedding reception.
1: Right.
0: And isn't there a big wedding going on tonight? Anyway, there's a wedding reception. And so Doc is sitting there and his wife says, "Is it okay if I go dance?" You know, because he can't dance really. He's in a wheelchair. Right. Polo since he was a kid. And he says, "Yeah, but do me a favor. Save the last dance for me."
1: Bingo.
0: And as she's out there dancing and he's watching his beautiful bride, and she was a beautiful blonde bombshell. Yeah. He's watching her, and this song just comes to him. And then at the end of the, he writes it on a napkin, starts working on it right then and there. And at the end of the night, she did save the last dance for him. They come out, he's in his wheelchair, and they're dancing. So now when you hear this song, it's a little different than it used to feel on the rhythm.

Talking about the Gulf Port Boogie. That's a long time on old Highway 49. First met you, baby, said I know you was a sport. When I met you in North Gulf Port during the Gulf Port Boogie. North Gulf Port Boogie. You can dance along.

till the break of day, right there with little Conway's during the Gulf Port Burgay. Long Gulf Port Burgay, you can dance a long time on Old Highway 49. Well, yeah, Old Highway 49. You know there's a new 49, double lanes, but this is a single lane, Old Highway 49, Old Highway. Oh, how good you really makes me feel during the Gulfport Burgay.

0: bridges.
1: That's what we do. That's how we do it. We're going to be skippers this Sunday. Playing this kind of music, Billy. Great American music, saluting some American cities. Yeah. Isabel Sykes.
2: That came to mind like 2 days ago out of nowhere. I was like, Squat and Buster Bridges.
1: There you go. We'll be live at Skippers 1 to 4. And before that, original 45 of Underground Atlanta by Dr. Feelgood. And then we heard the 45 of Sam's Place, playing 45s and playing everything we can think of right here. 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
2: And welcome back to the Rhythm Revival, everybody. We're having a ball, and that ain't all. We heard No Good Woman by the great Eddie Clean Head Vincent. Then we heard Messing Up by the Five Royales. And then San Jose by Freddie King. You know, Freddie King was famous for doing a lot of vocal and instrumental. What am I going on over here?
3: I was talking to a friend, Dean, on the phone. He's calling up, but back to you.
2: Oh, okay. Anyway,
3: I put Dean on hold.
2: And Freddie is famous, you know, for Have You Ever Loved a Woman in vocal, but he's also done a whole lot of great instrumental work, too. That was San Jose. I just got an entire album of his doing instrumental. It's on the way in the mail, and I can't wait to get it because I've heard a couple of the cuts, and he was just an amazing all-around guy. You know, he got left us way too soon, and of the three King brothers, I think probably as versatile as any of them.
3: Yeah, and he died young. The rock audience was just finding him out. It was his birthday a couple weeks ago, Billy. We did a half hour of Freddie King live, and here's one thing I know. According to Grand Funk, poker is his thing.
2: Just
3: that song, American Band. It's like a lot of people have never heard the blues, heard of Freddie King, but they know the name because poker is his thing.
2: Yeah, up all night with Freddie King, sure thing.
3: Poker is his thing.
2: And you listen to the Rhythm Revival. We're having a good one right here. We're going to keep it going with something like this right here. A little Memphis Minnie.

0: indeed. That was the one and only Memphis Minnie with the Killer Diller Blues. And we're on the Rhythm Revival right now, kind of running the whole gamut here of the new and then some out of the past. I'm going to hit you with a little Big J McNeely. This is by request. And again, I'm going to do one from my buddy Raymond all the way out there on the West Coast here.
1: Well, I'm talking to the rhythm section.
0: Come on in, guys.
1: Roger.

0: surprise.
1: 30 twice. Play me a tune.
0: I'm going on and play for you. I'm gonna blow right now. All right, here we go.

0: This is dedicated to the one I
1: reading an article the other day on King Records and the Five Royales in particular, and they said not only was this a great song, but it was the chord progression was so unusual and so advanced for when it came out. That was back when everybody's doing the three chord blues things pretty much, and this thing had much more intricate changes, and again it showed the creative genius of Lowen Pauling and those guys.
2: And the electric guitar,
1: yes,
2: instead of a saxophone or whatever else. All of a sudden, out of nowhere,
1: right?
2: Electric guitar comes in here, and it's funny. P. Daddy hears this song, he goes, "Wait, that's not the Mamas and the Papas." Yeah. That's how most people know that song, but that's just a beautiful. It's a sublime version of that. It really is. Sublime.
1: Okay, that was the original version. Mamas and Papas did a version of it. Who else did a version? Shirelles did a version of it, and endless other covers. But those were the big three. And I mean, I'll put it this way: whoever had the publishing on that has done okay for themselves, because that's when you hear like almost every week on like the sounds of the 60s, how's my radio, you
2: all
1: like
2: I can
1: that?
2: Say Billy is every good. Week on this show I see more and more that you're getting your money's worth out of that broadcasting school. It's coming in very handy. It's very cool.
1: Well, Marvin, I would tend to agree with you.
2: You know, sometimes when we get to the Skipper's Smokehouse, we're going to be there this Sunday from 1 to 4, free, having a good time. As we set up, sometimes we'll talk back and forth into DJ voices and go, Billy.
1: Yes?
2: How's the weather? It's partly cloudy. How are you, Marvin? I'm feeling fine. I think we have a 30% chance of rain.
1: We have such a good time out there. I'm so glad to be back. I mean, I had some great gigs up there in North Carolina, and way out there in Seattle was just unbelievable. But it's so good to be back home and here, and we're going to be at Skipper's this weekend, and I'm going to be over there at the Luna Zoot thing that we do. It's the house party with Mary Reese over there, and they've got this beautiful baby grand piano to play on. That's the weekend after that, and then I'm going to be after this, and then I'm coming back to down there to the Landing. Then I got to go back out again in the middle of the month. I got to go back up to the Carolinas and Virginia. And speaking of Virginia, I'm going to be going up to the Virginia Beach area, which reminds me of these guys.

88.5, the Rhythm Revival, Reverend Billy. It's an original Peacock 45, right. Reverend Julius Cheeks, Holy Wine. And before that,

0: the song about a beverage we're drinking. Pop! Spodiote. It's a PG version of that. That was Donnie Baker and the Dimensions.
1: Well, that's a lot of mileage for a song that comes out in like 1947 originally. And, you know, 62 was when Cheeks comes out with that. I think that was right after he left the group and Roby, you know, was keeping him on. But he still had a voice back then. And, I mean, it's still that power that is just, that is, there's that raw beauty to it, man.
0: God, thanks to you, a WMNF listener, but play that original 45 and these nice turntables. Man, it just sounds so good. Got those. Some Little Richard queued up here because July 2nd, 1927, in Pittsburgh, Kansas, Lee Allen was born. He played a saxophone as a kid. You know, it's not like a normal instrument for a kid to play, but he just took to it, got himself a scholarship to Xavier, New Orleans, and hooks up with Dave Bartholomew. And the next thing you know, he's playing in a band called The Upsetters.
1: Yeah, that was it.
0: And later he played with the Blasters, Dave Alvin and his brother Phil, and that's amazing. But we're going to hear his hit record, Walking with Mr. Lee, after we hear him here with Little Richard on the Rhythm Revivals. We salute to Lee Allen, WMNF.

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0: Revival. WMNF, that's James Cotton. He's coming back a little bit later with some more blues. But it's good to know.
1: James Cotton.
0: Yeah. Born July 1st, 1935 in Tunica, Mississippi. Mentored by Sonny Boy Williamson. The second, P. Daddy, you got to see... You got to see James Cotton live. I got to see him open up for Muddy Waters. What was that like?
2: Oh, it was tremendous. I got to see him open up for John Mayall back in the USA Union days. Long Beach Auditorium, you know, 1971.
0: He lights up. P. Daddy just lights up, and his hair gel is even glowing as he talks.
1: I shared a dressing room with him. I walked in there after I had been playing with, it was a rotation thing. We were playing with Bob Margolin. It was me and Pine Top and James Cotton, and so various guys playing, and so I had on my purple alligator loafer. They were knockoffs. They weren't real gators, but that was his main interest in me. He was sitting there with his manager, and he was going, find out where he got those shoes. You know, I said, Mr. Cotton, I've been a fan of yours for years. Where'd you get those shoes? I said...
0: At least he didn't want to talk about wrestling, Billy. Yeah, you know, and he found out that he was the half-brother of Bobby Blue Bland.
1: That's pretty crazy.
0: That is amazing.
1: And that wasn't until way later on, I don't think.
0: Right, I believe it was his daughter that found that out. Willie Dixon, born July 1st, Vicksburg, Mississippi. Easy for me to say.
3: I've been there.
0: You've been there?
3: Yep.
0: And did you get to meet Willie Dixon?
3: No.
0: Anyway, we're going to have a reading by Reverend Billy on Willie Dixon in just a minute, but right now let's listen to a Willie Dixon classic here on Original Chess Vinyl. Rhythm Revival, WMNF, Howlin' Wolf.

0: WMNF 88.5 Rhythm Revival, Chester Burnett, Howlin' Wolf song written by Willie Dixon. Willie Dixon wrote or stole over 500 songs. Billy, where do you land in that debate?
1: Yeah, I think it was maybe a combination. And, you know, there was a lot of those that of maybe borrowing that went back and forth with, again, imagery and particular lines here and there that, I mean, I thought I'd heard the original version of a lot of songs and then I'd hear yet one that even came before the one that I
0: thought. Right, you know, that line sounds familiar. It's just like passed down like an oral tradition. And think about Willie Dixon. Nobody at Chess Records, by the way, until someone pointed out to them, but by the way, there's a thing called song publishing. A publisher went to him.
1: Right.
0: Say, what? What's that? Can you make money at that? It's like, holy cow, that's where the money is. And so the thought is Willie Dixon got a lot of publishing on things that maybe he didn't necessarily write. But we have a reading here. This is by an author from Memphis, one of the most revered music writers, Robert Gordon.
1: Right.
0: And this is a book about Muddy Waters where he reads about Willie Dixon and the song Hoochie Coochie Man.
1: And one night, Dixon came to Muddy's Zanzibar gig. The band was drinking and working up the audience until the heat and sweat was too much, smoke too thick, and they needed a break. Women and fans always surrounded Muddy after each set, and he greeted them politely, though his eye was on making his way to the bathroom. Dixon saw him enter and followed him in. I was in the men's room when Willie Dixon came in and said he had a song he wanted me to look at, recalled Muddy. Dixon's reputation was established among Chicago's blues musicians, and Muddy knew he'd recently gotten tight with the Chess Brothers. Dixon ran down the song's lyrics. If he had them on paper, they did Muddy no good. Muddy liked what he heard. One commercial aspect of the song was that it had a chorus. Many of Muddy's tunes, even hits like Long Distance Call, were built on a feeling and did not even have a refrain. He got his guitar, said Dixon. We were standing up there in there playing and practicing. Dixon was a behemoth of a man, over 6 feet tall and topping 300 pounds. Hard to find a space he didn't crowd. The cramped quarters of the Zanzibar men's room were no exception. One imagines Muddy leaning against the hand sink, his feet beneath Dixon's girth, his head back against the mirror. Dixon, for whom this moment is initially more important, he's doing the pitching with his head at an odd angle around the hand towel dispenser, pressing his weight to give Muddy's guitar room. He told Muddy, well, just get a little rhythm pattern, you know. You can do the same thing over again and keep the words in your mind. Muddy reached back to Mad Love that was still selling rapidly and reworked the top stop time rhythm. It fit. Suddenly, the noise in the Zanzibar seemed to die away. The stench of old beer and gin-soaked floorboards dissipated. The smoke disappeared and dispersed. Muddy's only guitar was to gather the band and hit the stage before he forgot the lyrics. He told Dixon he was going to open the set with him. Muddy gave the band the key, play them the pattern. Repeat it. Here's where it changes. Listen to me. They knew how to back him. After several rounds of exchange, they fell in together. Oh, man, the people went crazy, said Muddy. Dixon remembered he'd done it two or three times that night, like his granddaddy with an ox and a whoop. Muddy could bring a song down.

got the John the Conqueror. I'm gonna mess with you. I'm gonna make you girls.

On the seventh day, on the seventh month, the seventh doctor said he was born for good luck, and that you see, I got $700.

0: WMNF 80.5, the Rhythm Revival. That's a lot of folks who have heard that song first by the Jeff Beck Group. And that's Ain't Superstition, written by Willie Dixon. And Reverend Billy, publishing was kind of wonky. A lot of these people that Willie Dixon worked with, you know, Willie Dixon could read and write.
1: Right.
0: A lot of these folks couldn't.
1: Nope.
0: And so he got his name on their songs, and maybe he wasn't like 100% the author.
1: But they would split it, yeah. And you know, again, half of something is better than, you know, all or nothing. And so it worked. I mean, you know, again, I'm not trying to justify some of the things that happened, but in the big picture, you know, I mean, it was the music business has never been a legitimate game.
0: Late breaking bulletin. We're going to play this album in the next hour. For a minute, I thought I forgot it and left it out in the car. That would not have been good. Just saying. What is this album, Billy? An original monocopy.
1: It's Elvis Is Back. This is the tiny little period of time that Elvis had creative control over his career. And it's fabulous.
0: And it's in mono. You never heard anything like it. Nail your living room furniture down and get ready. It's coming up. This is The Rhythm Revival, WMNF, Tampa.

0: WMNF 88.5. That's the second track of the actual vinyl mono album of Elvis Is Back, released April 6, 1980. Elvis's fourth album. And Colonel Parker chartered a bus for Elvis and his little mafia guys to Nashville. And the musicians on this album, Reverend Billy Sunbum, Scotty Moore, DJ Fontana, Floyd Kramer, Hank Garland, Bill Black, his original bass player, not there because Bill Black had already started his own little solo career and was doing very well. But nobody at RCA told anybody, these musicians, that they were going to be doing an Elvis session. They thought they were going to do a Jim Reeves session until it's because they didn't want it to leak out.
1: Right.
0: And explain the importance of this album, Billy, and why they didn't want anyone to know that Elvis was like around Nashville doing something.
1: Well, everybody would have, it would have been riots. I mean, you know, everywhere he was at the time, there would be mobs of people and they would have never gotten anything done. And that was the A-list team. That was RCA's number one A-list team. All those guys, Garland and Floyd Kramer. And then DJ Fontana was the drummer that Elvis worked with. And DJ Fontana, I think, is the guy that gave him his whole sound, because DJ had come to him from playing the strip joints in Shreveport, and he knew how to play that bump and grind too much. All those early Elvis cuts that were the ones that gave it the you know.
0: This song illustrates it, Billy, and also we're going to play another song later where his drum just like jumps out at you. You know, this is also Elvis's first stereo album, but Elvis hated the stereo version because they would put like the guitar in one channel and then the drums over in the other. Elvis loved this version, and those drums. DJ gave it like, shall we say, like a dirty feeling. Elvis Is Back on the Rhythm Revival.

0: gone.
1: One of the things about this that Elvis loved was Ray Walker was the new bass singer with the Jordanaires, and Elvis absolutely loved Ray Walker and pretty much told him, you know, Walker would say, well, what do you want me to do? And Elvis would say, man, just do whatever you want to do. And like that, gone, gone, gone. Man, he just absolutely flipped every time he heard it. So, you know, Elvis was truly happy. He wasn't making these crappy movie songs that were basically ripoffs of old folk songs and, you know, had been reconstituted in somebody else's kid. These were all really good tunes. We're about to hear, let's see.
2: Actually, I'm going to play Such a Night. We're going to jump around in this album, the Drifters song. And this is interesting, Billy. They put a brand new 3-track tape recorder in the studio for Elvis to record this album. This is the first album Elvis cut when he got out of the Army. There was a real hunger for Elvis material from fans.
1: Right.
2: Record company, the Colonel was smart enough to record a bunch of stuff. So the 2 years he was in the Army, there was always new Elvis product. But they were running out. But they used a brand new multi-track recorder, 3 tracks, and they used a Telefunken U-47 mic. P. Daddy lit up. He thought I said something wrong there. It's a Telefunken U-47 microphone, and the thing about that, Billy, is the first time you could turn a switch. And so the mic could either could be omnidirectional.
1: Or uni, right.
2: Or uni.
1: Yeah, yeah.
2: And explain the difference, because I just forgot.
1: One would be everything that was around you or directly what was in front.
2: Right, so if your microphone that you're talking into right now was uni, we would just hear you, and if something happened around, if P. Daddy fell out of the chair or something, you wouldn't really hear it.
1: Right.
2: But if you heard it on omni, you would hear P. Daddy hit the floor when he fell out of the chair.
1: Exactly, yeah, yeah. Or there was, you know, some other noises being made, you know, around in the studio.
2: Normal noises in here.
1: Yeah, or my knees creaking as I'm trying to unwrap the, you know, the cables for the phone.
2: The mono sound in this album, Billy.
1: Oh, it's just the whole. I mean, you can hear it's spirited. You know, it sounds like Elvis recording his gospel stuff. He's having a good time. He's going, okay, you do this, this, and this, and just go. You know, and they're right in there with him.
2: And remember, the musicians thought they're getting ready for Jim Reeves, which is pretty sleepy. All of a sudden, in walks Elvis, fresh from the Army, just bouncing off the walls.
1: Yeah, yeah, yeah.
2: Wow. I'm going to dedicate this Elvis is Back to my bride who retires from her job tomorrow. But when I brought this home, I have a friend named Patrick. He has a record store. I found this. I said, Patrick, I got to have this. I need to play it on the Rhythm Revival. He goes, well, I don't know, Marvel. It's a Patrick, please. So we worked it out. And I brought it home, and me and my bride sat on the sweet spot on the sofa. Billy, you've been there yourself.
1: Oh, yeah.
2: Surround sound, the old 1963 clip speakers. And even my bride, she goes, wow.
1: Yeah?
2: Oh.
1: Feel like you're sitting right there.
2: Ooh, what a night it was.
1: This is great.
3: It was a night. Ooh, what a night it was. It really was such a night. A

WMNF Elvis is back, and it just feels so right. Glorious. Mono. Original vinyl. WMNF.

0: 98.5 Billy, that mono sound. And we haven't even talked about the album sleeve itself. Billy, you got the album right there in front of you. And if you would describe, Billy, the back. First, Elvis has just gotten out of the Army. On the front of the cover, you can see his Army haircut growing out, Billy.
1: Yeah. He's got kind of an Army duck tail, and on the back, they've got him smiling. It's probably about one of the few times he smiled. His eyes are a little half shut, which is probably didn't get a whole lot of sleep when he was in the Army.
0: He hadn't had his white pills yet.
1: Exactly.
0: Now, Billy, if you look in the front of the album, by the way, in the front and the bottom, what does it say in the it says like Elvis photos, right?
1: Extra Elvis photos inside.
0: And Billy, the album actually opens up a gatefold, which was a big deal back then. You know, opera albums did that, but rock and roll albums, I mean, they went all out on this album, but Sister Patty's drooling. So explain these pictures. It's almost like a Mojo Nixon skit.
1: Well,
0: it's Army Elvis.
1: It's the Elvis in the Army with all of his, you know, Elvis talking on the walkie-talkie, Elvis reading things on the tank, Elvis kind of looking off in the distance, wondering, when the hell am I going to get home? You know, Elvis looking at 45s, going, I should be selling these instead of sitting here. At any rate, and of course, bonus G.I. snapshots for your collection, and the next thing it says, see Elvis in G.I. Blues, Hal Wallace production. They were already pimping the movie.
0: It's Colonel Parker. He was a carny.
1: Colonel Parker,
0: be selling.
1: Our guy right here in Hillsborough County. Yes, indeed. But Elvis has kind of got that sneer. The thing that I like about this is, like, when you listen to his, you know, Such a Night, he's got that sneer back. You know, he's there, and he's just on it. And the band, you just can't deny. What I like about if you listen to his stuff, you go back and listen like this and like Heartbreak Hotel, they layered it. They would start off with him and one or two instruments, then him and one or two instruments, and the Jordanaires would just start to fade up. Then the next verse after that, they'd be like full blast, and then by the time they got to the end of the song, everybody's just going, you know. I mean, they were carefully arranged. They weren't just, you know, come on, 1, 2, 3, 4, play. You know, this is good stuff, man.
0: Well, yeah, we're going to listen to the last two cuts on side two. This is the original mono vinyl album, and if you can lean in close to your device, your speaker, your headphones, you can really hear the difference. Billy, this music just jumps out at you the way this is recorded. Does Elvis like the mono version? He said it had more punch. Who's ready for some punch? You ready for some punch? Pete Daddy's got his hand up. He's ready for some punch. Under rhythm. Revival. Oh, just like a baby. You

Jeff Delbus is back. It's Boots Randolph on that saxophone, along with Scotty Moore, DJ Fontana, Floyd Kramer, Hank Garland, Buddy Harmon. Here's the last cut. It's a little Folsom song. Some people say this is one of Elvis's best recordings ever.

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0: the Swans, the Swans, the Swans. We love the Swans overtones, man. Al Kooper, I remember when I interviewed him years ago, we were sitting in his living room, and I said, who's your favorite goofy gospel group you've never heard of? I said, try me. And he said, the Swans Silvertones. I said, Claude Cedar and the Swans Silvertones. And I said, the VJ stuff was probably their best. And he just said, yeah. And we ended up talking. And again, that's where he told me that's where the song title came from, because he was listening to Mary Don't You Weep, and there's that line in the last verse where he says that Jesus says, I'll be your bridge over deep water if you trust in me, and what's his name was Paul Simon.
1: That'll fit into a song. You know, my buddy Joey D, who lives in Clearwater, he loves the black gospel music. I was talking, say, well, groups, the same thing. So, well, you never heard of them. Well, who's that? The Swan Silvertones. And then he you know, just goes on from there. It's like the Dixie Hummingbirds. He just lights right up.
0: Jeter was the one that they just said, you know, he had that high falsetto, and then he could just go bam right back down. He had like about a 4-octave jump there, you know.
1: Yeah, all these rhythm and blues artists, they all listen to the gospel music. And Ray Charles, that's what he listened to in his bus, and that's where he stole songs. I mean, that's where he got ideas from some of the songs, him and Willie Dixon.
0: In fact,
1: Willie Dixon started out singing in the church, and then he went bad, and then he went to prison as a kid, and then that's where he learns about the blues.
0: Well, we're going to be playing the blues and rhythm and blues at Skipper's this Sunday, 1 to 4.
1: That's right. Come out with all your hungover friends and hang out with us. It'll be the day after, a chance to celebrate. And I'm going to get those flashing glasses I started the show with, Billy.
0: Wonderful.
1: Lock them away because I was having seizures, but I'm going to give those away.
0: Okay.
1: This Sunday, 1 to 4, to some lucky person is going to get those glasses.
0: I'm going to get my little hind end up early in Ocala and get on down there, driving down 75, coffee in hand, hoping that I don't have to make a comfort stop on the way at my second rest area. Yeah. Yes, indeed. That's good. No, it's always nice to be home. You know, I've got that. And then, the weekend after that, I'm going to be going down to the landing again. And then this Luna Zoo thing that they do in the Elm. This is this, like, you know, it's a house concert, and she's got this beautiful Yamaha C7, which is like the choice of pianos for anybody like that plays boogie woogie and that kind of thing. It's an acoustic piano, but it's just got this range and a snap to it. It's just unbelievable. Speaking of unbelievable and great Florida music, here's one by the great Noble Watts from DeLand, Florida. Runtime.

0: tend to think of rockabilly first of all, we heard Hard Times by the great Noble Watts. Couldn't Hear Nobody Pray by the Womack Brothers. God, that's a great song. And then number nine, Trained by Tar Heel Slim and Annie. Tar Heel Slim was from Greensboro, North Carolina, and would be classified really as a black rockabilly singer. I mean, it had that feel to it. That's Jimmy Spruill on that one in the Noble Watts, that scratching guitar. He was the guy that gave us, along with Travis Womack, but Spruill was the guy that took a chainsaw and chopped his guitar.
1: And man, it creates its own rhythm, and the drummer just has to, like, if there is a drummer, you don't even really need one. If you're doing that, you just jump in there and go for your life.
0: Yeah.
1: That's what I do with you, Billy, and Skipper Smokehouse. And the song, I Didn't Hear Nobody Pray, you know, you talk about the commingling of songs, Billy. Country songs, gospel songs, getting together. Roy Acuff had a song called Wreck on the Highway. Big hit in the 40s. And the refrain is, I didn't hear nobody pray.
0: Yeah. And that also sounded like Looking for a Lover, you know, which they put in the secular version.
1: And that was Sam Cooke's record label, SAR, and Bobby Womack, his protege. And then when Sam got killed, Bobby was hooking up with Sam's wife.
0: Yeah.
1: Of course, Sam was doing stuff the one time he got killed.
0: Yeah.
1: But Bobby Womack shows up at Sam's funeral wearing Sam's suit.
0: Wow.
1: You might say that did not go over well with many of Sam's friends, to say.
0: Well, you know what? We played this earlier, one off of this album earlier. I'm going to play this other one here. I'm going to play this for Patty. Here we go. Come on, guys. Here we go. Bill Deal one more time.

0: Great show today, man. I love that Elvis was back. That was just, that thing is just, was a solid sender, man. What a well-played, incredibly great record.
1: No, it's just unbelievable. You know, Billy, it's nice having this quorum here. You know, P. Daddy here and Sister Patty.
0: Man.
1: I think if we could fit them all on the stage at Skipper's, imagine what could happen. That stage could levitate if we could get both of them out there at the same time. Of course, P. Daddy would need extra hair products.
0: Oh, we could, you know, we could work that out. We could get have a blow dryer there and
2: Sunday,
0: everything.
2: Sunday, you might be surprised.
0: Man, come on out there.
1: 1 to 4, you'd be amazed, and you get to meet the folks that listen to the show, which are just the nicest, most fun group of people that you're going to ever hang out with.
0: And you'll be surprised. You'll see some, you know, and you'll go, you like us? And they go, man, we listen every single week. The kids, the ones that I like are the ones that bring their kids. And their kids, you know, are turned on to it, or grandkids and that kind of thing. And it's always good. And then we have, you know, some of our regulars that come to see us. And that's always wonderful. We have Brother David for our security and road crew. He always shows up at the end. He's a great guy. And again, it's like that. It's kind of like, you know, somebody that just, it's a regular thing. And speaking of blasting off, at any rate, while we're taking it up here, P. Daddy, thanks for a great show.
2: Thank you. It's always a pleasure. Don't forget, tomorrow, I'm sorry.
0: Go ahead. Go.
2: You're going to be Saturday at New World, right?
0: New World Brewery. Oh, thanks for reminding
2: me.
0: So
2: I and P. Daughter will be there. So.
0: Excellent. New World Brewery tomorrow, 5 o'clock. Sister Patty, thank you.
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3: And coming up next is the Soul Party with Steve the Huffman's over there getting ready, followed by the Soul Kitchen with Big Eddie G and David Bryant. And then Flashback Friday with Chuck Core Jr.
0: Thank you so much. You've been great, honey. I'll see you real soon. Reverend Billy said we'll plant you now and dig you later. Good night, everybody.

0: Welcome, everybody. Welcome to Revenge of the Synth. It is I, Tim. I'm filling in tonight. Ashley is out and about. I think she's going on vacation or something, or I don't know, saving the world somewhere, probably. Yeah, but we have a great show for you planned tonight, as we always try to do. So sit back, relax, and take it easy. Here we go.
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3: Right on, we're back. All right, you just heard Go to the Devil by We Are Meg Ganya. Before that, Volta and Hollywood Burns doing Robotica Satanica. And before that was Hollywood Burns doing Saturday Night Screamer, and Volcor X did The Bomb. 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Hey, for all you cats out there, I will be doing, I'm going to be doing Surface Noise on Saturday at 4. And I'm going to be doing the Saturday Night Shutdown at midnight on Saturday night, Sunday morning. So, yeah, catch me there. And as always, I host First Call. Anyways, enough of that. 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
4: 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All right, you just heard Dance with the Dead doing Dressed to Kill, which also Eddie Izzard did a comedy special called Dressed to Kill that is so funny. 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And Street Cleaner with Knight Rider 87 did Core. 12:48 in the morning. 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
3: 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Perturbator did The Cult of 2112. And Carpenter Brut did Major Threat off the Leather Temple album. It is 3:08 in the morning. 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
4: And I will be hosting at this Saturday, Surface Noise. 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And Midnight Danger did Adrenaline Burst. 27 after 3, and you are tuned to WMNF, Tampa 88.5 FM. 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So we're going to start off with Inski, though. 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
2: 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Yeah, that's my show. Me, Ashley, and Ken, we bring it pretty hard. So, yeah, Ashley does also metal and punk and underground music as well. You just heard Marauder and Ultrakill doing Post-Humans Era. Before that, Starfarer and Void Stare did Moon Haunted. Before that, Terra Genesis doing Cult of the Damned. Fool did Violence, and Inski did Hell Patrol. It's 3:48 in the morning. You're tuned to WMNF Tampa, 88.5 FM. We're going to finish this out. Here is Neo Slave and Vin Diesel.

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Don't forget Surface Noise. I will be hosting that this Saturday. And Saturday Night Shutdown later that evening, so at midnight. So check out two great shows to cover. And of course, don't forget First Call Tuesday, Wednesday morning and night to 3. Shout out to Rob C. Shout out to Impulsor. And shout out to Christian. So, yeah. All right. NPR News is now.

Hey guys, feels so good to be back with you again this week. Another week gone by, and there's cycles. We just go back and forth every week, up and down through our same old habits, and it feels like as we go through these cycles, we just keep ending up in the same place over and over again. But cycles are not circles, my friends. They are spirals. So as we go through those iterations over and over, we'll find that eventually you do end up in a new place, right? Life changes, things grow, things wilt, and all things eventually, of course, come to an end. Just as this wonderful show is coming to an end tonight, this is Above and Below's final show, and I'm DJ Benny, taking you through one last ride. This is my swan song. Okay, so this is a real special set that I wanted to be a culmination of everything I've done and all the creativity I've put into making a show that is about the ups and downs, going through these waves of emotions. And I picked my songs very carefully this time. And I didn't pick songs based on what I should pick or what I thought were the most obvious. I wanted every song to be that yin-yang of competing emotions that really gets my blood boiling. And I wanted those individual yin-yangs to make one big wave of a yin-yang. It's a macrocosm made up of tiny microcosms, right? It's a real special set. There might not be any Radiohead or Alt-J or some of the classics, but it's honestly, I think, my best set. The best I could possibly do for y'all. So we had Memories of Memories from the Tunic soundtrack to open up, but we are not just being sad today. We're partying, okay? We're celebrating this awesome show, Above and Below, starting off with one of my favorite set openers to get the party going. It's the 25 Hours a Day remix of the classic Phoenix song. It's Listomania on Above and Below, WMNF Tampa. Let's get it!

that was Girl of My Dreams, Midwest Accordion Emo by Anatole Muster, following Sizzy's Aquatic Ambiance and College is a Real Hero, featuring Electric Youth from the Drive soundtrack. Just playing my all-time favorites there, right in a row. This is Above and Below. You're listening on WMNF Tampa, and this is the Swan Song. It's my final set, and putting a lot of love into this, guys. Really, really focused on transitions this time around, and I gotta say, some of the best transitions I've been able to, I think, pull off. It's real special for me, and I hope you're enjoying the experience. So we started with some real peak heavy house stuff, and we've dipped down into some ambient synth into some more acoustic with that accordion beauty right there. And now we're gonna start slowly working our way up into folk music, but first by way of my favorite little acoustic bedroom pop song to play on the show. Really beautiful number by Hazel English. This one's called Baby Blue.

That was Mick Lusky, of course, my all-time favorite punk, post-punk, heavier rock group. And I've played them pretty much every set, of course, on my first sets, and most of them following, and had to give them one last shout before.

That is, that's something that really got me going, man. That is Snarky Puppy, the Big Ugly. And if there is any title to sum up life like that, man, the Big Ugly, that's it. And like everything is, it's so horrifying and rough around the edges, and that's what makes it so beautiful, like the life we live. That's why I love the Law of Paradox, which is one of the laws of alchemy that I base this show off of. This is Above and Below, and this is the Swan Song. I'm DJ Benny, taking you through one final ride through all my favorites that I got to play for you guys. Only one song is not a repeat that I've played before. That's coming up a little later. But man, before that, we had No One in the World by Locust, and then the Gum remix of Reality in Motion, our last little house EDM peak for you guys. That is the last peak for EDM, so hope you partied while you could. But this right here, get ready, it's the last set. This is one last ride for you guys for the next 20, 30 minutes. So listen with open ears if you can. I really love doing this. And it's a love that's like, I tried to put that into this last set, into all of these songs, but it's a love that's so like intense and ephemeral. I could only really compare it to a sunset. But first, let's hear a song about finality. And just one of the most perfect songs I think ever recorded right here by Yesayer from Amen and Goodbye. This is Prophecy Gun.

That's it, guys. Done and dusted. Ended on one of my best notes for me. My Only Swerving, L1011. Soundtrack to the traveling I'll hopefully be doing soon. I can't believe this is it. It's been such an incredible 9 months. I can't even begin to describe how much of a dream this has been for me. It's been a dream of mine for the past like decade and a half. I never thought I'd actually get a chance to do it, but I had this idea in December of 2024, driving all the time, shuffle constantly on, and just giving myself to like accepting the shuffle and hearing how energy states would change and realizing like this is like what alchemy's about. It's about like feeling vibrations and accepting it all. And I knew like I needed to make a show from this. It was very important to me. And I was like, I'm the one who needs to do this. That's how I felt. And maybe if I try for a little while and go to WMNF, eventually I get a show. But it all happened so fast. I really want to thank Sam, our music programmer, for bringing me in and letting me do this and just giving me full creative freedom to really get to experiment and play for you guys. Thanks to Nate Diggity Dog and Cool Aunt Cindy for being fans. It's crazy to have like fans of like these real DJs who are like kind of staples, you know, and me just being some schmuck who got in here. I feel so, so grateful. This has been such a fun ride. And you know, this show's always been about, you know, the unity of all things and everything from the positives to the negatives. They're all part of the singular light of consciousness that makes life so beautiful. It's all part of one song, We Are Together. And even though it was all perfect and I wouldn't have done anything differently, and it's a great experience, you know, it's that human element. We all just always want a little more. So with that being said, I will miss you guys very much. I'm DJ Benny, and this has been Above and Below. I'll see you guys around.

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night. I'm back. This is Nate Diggity Dog, and this is The Vortex for June 29th, 2026. Thank you, Vortex Voyager, for joining me. We have a giant backlog of Vortex material. It is the first anniversary of The Vortex. We are going to have some birthday songs. We're going to do some ticket giveaways. We've got Song of the Day local artists. We've got some music from around the world. I'll talk a little bit about my vacation. Massive, huge, gigantic, unbelievable thanks to Jess G for keeping The Vortex going. She did a phenomenal job, and all the people that helped her. But we are going to start off, since The Vortex has gone around the sun one time, we're going to start off with a set around things going around in circles.

And that was Roundabout by Yes. Before that, Spinning Wheels in recognition of the vortex spinning around the sun one time. This is the WMNF Vortex first birthday. My name is Nate Diggity Dog. Thank you, Vortex Voyager, for joining me here in the Vortex. It's good to be back. Again, huge thanks to Jess for keeping the Vortex alive. Did a great, great job while I was gone. Well, we are going to get into some new music. The band Sleep has their first song out in 8 years. And this one is their first song without Matt Pike on guitar. And so stepping in is Bubba Dupree. So we are now going to listen to Have Space Suit Will Travel. And then after that, new song by Lorraine.

And that was Lorraine with Soulless Cycle. Little bit of a heavier manifestation of the vortex today, and we are going to keep that going because it is now time for a ticket giveaway. 100% free, no obligation, nothing.

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The first one is Compressed Hell by Meat Wound, and the second one is Reanimator by Ramtha. But if you would like to go get a pair of tickets, no strings attached, you can call 813-239-9663 now, and you can go.

Well, you, Vortex Voyager, might be in luck, because if you are interested in winning a free pair, no strings attached, ticket to the Bodega Bloodbath 2 Electric Boogaloo, featuring acts like Bad Future and Ramtha, Million, Meat Wound, you can call now, 813-239-9663. We had a caller, but then got disconnected. So, caller, if you want to call back, you can still win those tickets or see if somebody else would like them. Well, it's birthday time. Not only is it the birthday of the Vortex WM&F, but it is the birthday of one Roger Spear from the Bonzo Dog Doodah Band. So we are going to listen now to Tubas in the Moonlight.

Indeed. That is the Juris Teep Don Braden Jazz Quartet. And they have one of them is from Amsterdam and the other one is from New York. And they've been playing together for about 20 years. And I had the pleasure of seeing them in Strasbourg, France. We were just kind of getting ready for bed, and I just said, let me just look and see what's going on. And they were playing about four blocks from our hotel, and I said, you mind if I just check it out? And not only was the music super cool, the place only fit about 100 people, but when you go to Europe, or places like, you know, that, everything is super old. You like, oh, we're drinking beer at this place that's, you know, 300 years old, and this place has been making the same sausage for 500 years. But this place had only been open a year, and it was super cool because it was like the new and happening thing. And I was talking to the owner, and they had had a dream of opening a jazz bar for 20 years, and they finally started it up, and it was like the new happening thing. So even though you appreciate the really old things for the tradition, yeah, you also have to appreciate the brand new things that are happening, just like the Vortex. It's 1 year old. I also want to appreciate Ron. He won tickets to the Bodega Bloodbath 2 Electric Boogaloo. We're going to be giving away some more tickets later on in the show, so stay tuned. Congratulations, Ron. And while we're thinking about one trip around the sun, we're going to play a song by Cake, one of my favorite bands from Pressure Chief. This is Wheels.

0: not in love with me.
1: Cake. You're going to be hearing a lot of Cake on the Vortex this year because they are coming to the BayCare Sound specifically for my birthday. Not specifically for my birthday, but it's on my birthday, and I'm going to be there, and it's going to be a great time, and I'm excited about it, and I'm going to talk about it. Also, one concert that I didn't get to go to because it was canceled was the Rosalia Lux concert in Orlando. I'm a big Rosalia fan, but that has since been rescheduled for an inconvenient Wednesday. But I did get ticket to that. So that's like in September, I think now. I don't know. Whatever. It'll be cool. I'm excited about it. We are going to first let you know that you are listening to WMNF Tampa 88.5. And we are going to go... Played on this day, I love on this day in history live recordings that, you know, it's very easy to do for bands like the Grateful Dead and Fish and all the jam bands that have been releasing live music forever and play a million shows. But for some other ones, it's, you know, you don't have as much diversity. But today we get a treat. We get a song from Wilco recorded in North Adams, Massachusetts on June 29th, 2019, and that's Muzzle of Bees. And then going way back to June 29th, 1974, King Crimson, It Is For You But Not For Us. A set you're only going to hear on WMNF 88.5.

light, delicate, ecking crimson on the vortex from this day, 1974. I was a little less than a year old. But it's story time here on the vortex. So on our way back from our trip, we were in the airport in London and we were on our way back to Tampa. And I see this one gentleman with tattoos and a skirt. And I noticed the skirt was a kilt. And then I noticed that there were lots of other kilts. And it turns out our plane was completely dominated by Scotsmen wearing their Scotland Football Association jersey and their kilt and their accoutrement, all because they were coming to Miami for the game to get completely destroyed by Brazil in the World Cup. But man, it was a fun it was a fun plane ride listening to them all. I could barely understand some of them. They were laughing and talking, and I'd hear lots of "hi," yeah, and they were very, you know, very excited. So for all the Scotsmen on the plane, we are going to listen to "The Flower of Scotland" by the Corries here on WNF 88.5.

And you are listening to WMNF 88.5. And one of the things that I did not get to celebrate on the Vortex because I wasn't here was the 30th anniversary of Beck's Odelay. Can you imagine 30 years ago that song, that album came out? Beck was just the coolest guy, and he still is the coolest guy. So in honor of Odelay, we're going to listen to Devil's Haircut in Your Mind right now on the Vortex.

Taro Kelly is a singer-songwriter from Munich, Germany, and very positive and upbeat and super, super cool. And so I wanted to share a song from her. Just from that, Munich was one of the places that we visited, and it was great. We got to see lots of different castles, and of course, drink some beer and eat lots of pretzels. As a matter of fact, we cooked, we baked, we made pretzels last night from scratch because we took some beer and eat lots of pretzels. As a matter of fact, we cooked, we baked,

Circle Around the Sun. We are going to feature one band called Circles Around the Sun. And if they sound a little Grateful Dead-ish to you, that's because they were formed when the Grateful Dead members, plus other artists like Trey Anastasio and others, in 2015 in Chicago, when they were doing the Fare Thee Well concert run celebrating the 50th anniversary of the Grateful Dead, Justin Krutman, son of Bill, drummer from the Dead, put this band together. So we are going to listen to one song, Scarlatta's Magnolias, featuring Neil Casal. And this is from their first album, Interludes for the Dead, which is from Fare Thee Well, here on WMNF.

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1: That is what makes WMNF so fantastic. The diversity of music and cultures, all different kinds of music, and some of which is here on the Vortex. I hope you enjoyed Circles Around the Sun. It's I find it very calming and soothing, and it's all instrumental. Well, there are no shortage of concerts coming up, and one of them is at the Benchmark International Arena on Thursday, July 9th, and that is Tame Impala and Joe. Joe's the musician who is also on Stranger Things. And because we're thinking about, this is 1 year of the Vortex, we're hoping for one more year at least. And so this is One More Year by Tame Impala on 88.5.

right, Cleo Soul with One, talking about 1 year in the books for the Vortex, one more year to come. We are getting ready here in the studio for another giveaway. We've got the Bad Future band here, and we're going to, after NPR News, talk to them a little bit. It's going to be great. But before we do that, we're going to talk about Mozart. One of the places I went on my vacation was Salzburg, which is the birthplace of Mozart. And, you know, it's all very classical and all, you know, lots of like organ music and orchestral music. And we think of that music as being like super old, because it is. But then there's people that come along like John Batiste, who not too long ago released his Beethoven album, which was one of my favorite albums. And then he's coming up with a album soon called Black Mozart. And the liner notes, he talks about how Mozart was so modern and metaphysical and melodic. And so we are going to listen to Facile Batiste, which is John Batiste's take on Mozart from his upcoming album, Black Mozart, right now on WMNF 88.5.

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Hey, hey, hey, Tampa Bay, this is Franco Silva, and welcome to the glossy pages of Latino 54 for another week. Thank you so much for hanging out. And Isha, be careful on your way home. You guys transiting the highways and byways right here in the area. Be careful out there. This is the time where things just get wet, all wet in a big hurry, so be careful out there. We're going to have fun this week listening to some great music, and there's a new release that I want to let you guys listen to. Puerto Rican drummer Bobby Sanabria and his Multiverse Big Band has a thing called Arsenio and Beyond live at the Bronx Music Hall, and we're going to listen to a couple of selections from that. In fact, we're going to start with that right now. Here's an Arsenio Rodriguez number titled Tumba y Bongo, right here on Latino 54.

community radio right here in the Bay, listening to some great music. We listened to vibraphonist Victor Mendoza from his project This Way, a thing called Mambo de Luna, dedicated to the great bassist Israel Lopez Cachao. Right before that, we listened to Tumba y Bongo from Bobby Sanabria's brand new release, Multiverse Big Band, a tribute to Arsenio Rodriguez. The project is called Arsenio and Beyond. We're going to listen to some more great jazz right now, and here is a little something from Ronnie Cooper and the live at Jazz Fest in Berlin. Ronnie Cooper on sax, and we're going to listen to a treat for you guys. There's a local hero. His name is Kenny Drew Jr. on piano, no longer with us, but on this fabulous recording, we're going to listen to a number that was indeed written by Kenny Drew Jr., titled Perpetuating the Myth, right here with Ronnie Cooper on Community Radio.

0: And just like that, listening to great music right here on Community Radio in Tampa, Wawanko Arsenio. And that is a great, great rare recording. It was headed off by Johnny Pacheco of Fania Records, and this was after the Fania days. It's a combination or a compilation of great, great music. It's a band, so it's not really a compilation. He is compiling musicians from the USA and from actual Cuba at the time, and including special guests, a lot of names and people that you know, like Paquito Pastor, Puchi Bolong, just a great, great bunch of people here on this recording for Arsenio Rodriguez. Right before that, we listen to the recently disappeared Eddie Palmieri doing a thing called Cobarde from the Sueño compact disc. Before that, My Heart Belongs to Daddy, Rosana Casali, from the Music of the Lounge. Right before that, the great Amy Winehouse, Moody's Mood for Love, featuring Tio Licks on vocals along there with her. And we started off this last set with Ronnie Cooper on sax. And on that band, the great, great Kenny Drew Jr., a local legend here. And we listened to a tune written by Kenny Drew called Perpetuating the Myth, and that was live at the Jazz Fest in Berlin.
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0: Hey, hey, hey, and we are right back over here. Don't forget to check that out. We're going to play some more of that recording now that we just listened to that shout out to Arsenio Rodriguez of quite a few years ago, led off by Dominican music mogul Johnny Pacheco. We have a recent recording that is also a tribute to Arsenio Rodriguez, to the same blind guitar player from Cuba. And this is called Bobby Sanabria Multiverse Big Band, Arsenio and Beyond, live at the Bronx Music Hall. And we're going to play maybe one of Arsenio's most famous songs, made famous by the great Larry Harlow. And this is a thing called La Cartera.

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0: And here we are. Thank you so much for hanging out, and thank you so much for supporting community radio. We're getting ready to get down to it now because Sonic Sunrise is going to come up in just a little bit. We're into our last time together, our last hour until next week. I hope you guys had a great time, and I hope you guys have a safe one. You know that the holiday is coming up, so be careful out there. And small animals, like your dogs or cats, are not going to appreciate all that noise and all that rumbling. So make sure that they are safe. There's all different kinds of ways to make sure that they're safe and less agitated. So go out there and be safe and be with the people that you want to be with. Have fun. Thank you for supporting Community Radio. Coming up on this set right here, some more Chicano Batman, and we have Ana Tijo coming up. Gotan Project from Argentina. Bomba Estéreo, Babel Girbat is coming up. And the Buena Vista Social Club. All that and a big fat bag of plátano chips right here, keeping it on the Latin side with me, Franco. Here's Chicano Batman right here on the Latin side.

always a little time for some cold porter. Sergio Mendez and Brazil 66 from the Equinox Project gave us Night and Day. Right before that, Babel Gilberto gave us from the Tanto Tempo Project So Nice Summer Samba. For those of you enjoying all the great humidity that we have with the windows fogging up and enjoying beautiful mangoes that have been sun-kissed. It's mango season right here in the Tampa Bay area, so those of you that are out there enjoying them, do so responsibly. You don't want to get over-mangoed. And remember that you can freeze them so that you can enjoy them in smoothies when they're not in season. So there you go, a little tip from the old mango guy. Right before Babel Gilberto, we had an artist called Ile with a thing called Nye, Nye, Nye from the Almendra compact disc. And then before that, from Spain, Ketama gave us Vente Pa Madrid. Wonderful invitation. Right before that, a little bit of Argentine flavor mixed with a little Parisian flavor. Last Tango in Paris from the Gotan Project. La Revancha del Tango is the name of the compact disc. Before that, we listened to Ana Tujo. La Bala is the name of the project. Volver, it was the name of the tune. Bomba Stereo gave us two. My Love from Amanecer. Blank Slate, Chicano Batman, Invisible People. Right before that, Running from El Lado Negro, This Is How You Smile. Cielo from Sotomayor, and shout out to Chief Justice Sotomayor, by the way, who's getting lots of flack for accepting some tickets to an upcoming Bad Bunny concert. Clarence Thomas should complain about taking stuff. enjoy the music, Sotomayor. Right before that, we listened to Bomba Stereo one more time, starting out the hour with El Alma y el Cuerpo, Body and Soul, from Elegancia Tropical. We're going to continue with the music right now, getting you ready for a sonic sunrise. It's going to be fantastic, enjoying all the beautiful music this week. Los Amigos Invisibles is going to start us off with some great, great tunes coming up right now, right here on Community Radio.

all other members plus equal votes. Sam Peccadilly, Fanny Smith and Willie, Ben Rothersley and Porridge Oaten. I bet you grin and bear it, a bit of come and share it. You're welcome, we can spare it. Yellow socks, too short to be haughty, too nutty to be naughty. Going on 40, no electric shocks. The juice of the carrot, the smile of the parrot, a little drop of claret, anything you want. Elvis and Scotty, days when I ain't spotty, sitting on the potty, curing smallpox. Easy to be cheerful, part three. Reasons to be cheerful, part three. Reasons to be cheerful, part three. Reasons to be cheerful, one.

be cheerful. 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Health service glasses, gigolos and brasses, round or skinny bottom. Take him on to Paris, lighting up the chalice. Wee Willie Harris. Thank you, Stephen Biko, listening to Rico, Harpo Groucho Chico. Cheddar cheese and pickle, the Vincent motorcycle, slap and tickle. Woody Allen Darley, Dimitri and Pasquale, bala bala bala and below. Something nice to study, phoning up a buddy, being in my nutty.

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0: Easy to be cheerful.
1: Why don't you get back into bed? 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
1: Why don't you

All right. We wrap things up with the Buena Vista Social Club, Chang Chang. Right before that, João Gilberto, Desafinado. Before that, Hands on Me, Maluma. And before that, Some Fun with Ian Dory and the Blockheads, Reasons to be Cheerful, Part 3. Before that, Bongo Bong by Manu Chao. And we started off with Mambo Chimbo, Los Amigos Invisibles. Jess G is going to be here for Mark Hart coming up right here on Sonic Sunrise. So don't go anywhere right after the news. Having a fantastic time on Community Radio. Thank you so much for supporting us and for keeping us going. Let's listen to Nelly Furtado and Calle 13 on the way out right here on Latino 54.

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morning, NRG. 88.5, will you do your part to make it a positively beautiful day? You know that the ball is always in your court. A pleasant good morning to each of you, and thank you so very much for allowing Morning Energy to be a fresh start to your morning. For those new listeners out there, welcome. And I hope you find value in today's program and come back and join us again and again and again. Don't you dare stop. Don't be naughty like that. We're going to be exploring the fight for independence today. But before we dive down into that topic, I want to give a shout out to Tim, who is just everywhere, always covering for people, doing a wonderful job. He does know his music. So Tim, is always great to be greeted by you when I come into the studio. And if you folks are tuning into this program in the Tampa Bay area, yep, it is going to be some interesting weather out there. The current temperature is in the low 80s. The high is going to reach the low 90s, and the temperature will drop down to the high 70s. It's going to be about a 50% chance of rain. It is that season for rain. So please make sure you don't leave the house until you bring those umbrellas with you and all your rain gear. If you want to reach me during a program, you certainly can do so. 813-239-9663. The email is dj@wmnf.org, or simply send that text to 813-433-0885. The 2026 July 4th celebration is considered a historical milestone in that it marks 2.5 centuries since the United States, formerly referred to as the British America, the United Colonies, and the 12 United English Colonies of North America, declared and fought for its independence from the British Empire. However, despite its 250th birthday, the United States is not the newest country in the world, and it is also still considered a relatively young country in comparison to others. Nonetheless, the United States is often credited as having the oldest continuous modern-day constitutional democracy because it has operated under the same written charter of government since March the 4th, 1789, which is known as the United States Constitution. The U.S. Constitution is a framework for the U.S. governmental bodies and includes checks and balances by granting each branch of government the ability to limit the powers of the others. Now, the U.S. Constitution also contains amendments, the first being the Bill of Rights that was added in 1791 as a way to help protect individual freedoms. The U.S. Constitution has also become the foundation for many other democratic governments around the world. Now, the fight for independence has been happening globally for centuries, whether it involves fighting against political tyranny, racism, oppression, or social inequalities. The way that people have fought for their independence has also evolved. And it's not only just done through wars, but also through protests, through education, and changing the law. So fighting for one's independence can also be gained as we accomplish various milestones in our personal lives. So, on today's program, we're going to explore the fight for independence as it relates to so many different areas of our lives. And speaking of milestones, this next tune is a remix version of a tune released by Katy Perry in 2010 called Fireworks. And the song Fireworks is a metaphor for a person's inner potential and unique value, and that there's just a spark ready to explode inside of all of us. So here is a firework, and this is your morning energy. Your first cup on

is Rena, your radio flame, and I'm on a mission today to put a little spark in your morning with some good music and useful information. It's all about fighting for independence, which happens in so many different areas of our lives, be it countries at war or be it internally, something that we're going to dive into a little bit later on. But nonetheless, you heard a very heartfelt tune called July 4th Fireworks Song. It was by the Lyrical Lanterns, and the song was about fireworks. And fireworks during the 4th of July has been a thing for over two centuries. Yes, in fact, the founding father, John Adams, he had a vision of what the Independence Day celebration should be like. And he mentioned this, pomp and parades with shoes, games, sports, bonfires, bells, and illuminations across the continent, is what he said. So the fireworks celebration back in 1777 helped lay the groundwork to how we celebrate today, particularly with the illuminations, but they're a lot more fancier these days. But when the July celebration first started, the focus was on boosting military morale rather than a unified summer celebration and holiday, because they didn't know whether or not they would have to go back to war. And they wanted to make sure that they kept the morale of everyone boosted. The holiday was not about having a day off from work, but it was about wanting to renew the public support, you know, for everything that they were trying to build. Yes, it's a paid holiday now, but again, that was not always the case. And there's plenty of different fireworks that are happening all over the world and in other places. Yes, besides the U.S., they are celebrating the 4th. And I'll tell you about some of those locations a little bit later on. But nonetheless, it is about getting together, remembering the fight that led to independence and freedom. Let us never forget. While you let this information simmer your hearts and mind today, this next tune, the next few tunes, are some songs that were birthed during the early years of our nation as well, starting first with America the Beautiful. This is your morning energy, your first cup on 88.5.

5. My name is Rena, I'm your radio flame, and I'm still on a mission to put a little spark in your morning with some good music and use for information. It's all about the fight for independence. You just heard a wonderful medley by Anthem Lights, that last tune being the Star Spangled Banner, which is our national anthem in the United States. And if you didn't know, the lyrics comes from a poem written by American lawyer Francis Scott Key. He was witnessing what was happening between the British and the United States. In fact, it was known as the War of 1812, when the fight was about primarily over violations of American maritime rights. And what happened is that he was so inspired by the fact that, you know, the flag was still there, flying triumphantly. And he was inspired to write that particular tune. Again, if you're just tuning in, we're exploring the fight for independence. And fighting for independence is not without its challenges. There's going to be times where one's independence will be threatened. And that means that more fights will have to happen. Again, whether those fights are externally or whether those fights are internally. While you let that information sim your hearts and mind, this next tune, or whether those fights are internally. While you let that information sim your hearts and mind,

Tukul Kalari. He's been a DJ in Philadelphia for about 40 years, and his passion was writing music, and so he did a segue over to the production and writing and singing. So I hope you enjoy that tune. That tune was about metaphorically about the loss of joy, the way that things used to be, a shifting away from the way that things used to be. If you just tune in, we're exploring the fight for independence, and maybe some of you are in the middle of a fight, and I hope that you prevail. Sometimes when you're in the middle of a battle, there's going to be a lot of hardships and disappointments. But if you see things to the end, there is hope for a better tomorrow. But a big part of that is how you choose to see things. If you are tuning into this destination in the Tampa Bay area, it's going to be a lot of rain today, but the current temperature is in the low 80s, going to get up to the low 90s and go back to the high 70s, maybe low 80s. There's going to be about a 50% chance of rain, so you've been warned. I'm pleased to say there's no major traffic incidents to report at this time, so we do need to do our best to keep it that way. If you want to reach me during the program, like some of you have done, that number is 813-239-9663. The email is dj@wmnf.org, or simply send that text to 813-433-0885.

Energy. 80.5. That tune is about an American boy. In fact, that artist's name, Estelle, is that true? The tune was based on a true story. Yep, she wrote that tune about a previous relationship. And that relationship was involving American boy. Yep. When she met him during her creation of her first album, she said it got her really excited about those American boys. And so that's sort of how that tune evolved. If you're just tuning in, we're exploring the fight for independence. And that means many things for many different people. But what you may find interesting, and the reason why I played that particular tune, is because that artist was a British artist. But you may be surprised to know that as we celebrate 4th of July, there's other places around the world that are celebrating 4th of July along with us in major, major ways. So I'll let you think for a moment of what countries that may be doing just that, and then I'll tell you. Okay. Is Denmark at the top of your list? Okay. They host one of the largest celebrations outside the U.S. They have a massive festival, but they're not the only country that does that. Even Norway does it. They have a lot of American-themed festival, parade, and classic American car shows. And the purpose of it is to honor the, you know, immigration and ties and its connection to the U.S. and even the Philippines. The July 4th in Philippines is celebrated as Republic Day. And it does commemorate the date in 1946 when the U.S. officially granted the Philippines its independence. So yes, not just the U.S., but other places around the world are partaking in Independence Day celebration. Did you know that? I did not know that for many years. Yes. While you let that information simmer your hearts and mind, this next artist is another British artist. I still miss him. I hope you miss him too. But he is singing about those young Americans. Yes, the beloved, always beloved, David Bowie. Had a thing for some Americans too. This is Your Morning Energy. Your First Cup on 88.5.

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And we'll see you this week on Music of the Isles from WMNF.

just got about less than a minute to go before we have to dive into our second hour together, but I want you to remember something that former President Ronald Reagan said about freedom. He says, he emphasized that independence is not inherited, but it must be constantly fought for, protected, and defended by every generation. Thank you for choosing to spend your time with me. I hope you won't go anywhere. We have one more hour to connect. 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
1: There's no party like a house party, and the best house party is heard right here on WMNF. 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
2: They say breakfast is the most important part of the day. 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

Energy 80.5. You are listening to an instrumental version of a song called Fireworks. I'm Miss Katy Perry. That was released in 2010. The song Fireworks is a metaphor for a person's inner potential and unique value, in that there is a spark just ready to explode inside of all of us. A pleasant good morning to each of you, and thank you so very much for allowing Morning Energy to be a fresh start to your morning. For those new listeners out there, welcome. And I hope you find value in today's programming. Come back and join us again and again and again. Don't you dare stop. We are exploring the fight for independence, which, we, as we know, can happen in so many different types of ways, whether it involves massive wars or whether it involves something deep on the inside, which we're going to dive into during this hour together. But first, let's dive down into your traffic and weather. If you're commuting to your destination in the Tampa Bay area while listening to this program, it is in the low 80s, going to get up to the low 90s and drop back down to the high 70s. There's going to be about a 50% chance of rain, more than 50%, so you've been warned. Please don't leave the house without your rain gear. If you want to reach me during the program, like some of you have done, that number, 813-239-9663. The email is dj@wmnf.org, or simply send that text to 813-433-0885. Now, remember, you can catch this show on the archives at wmnf.org and check out the many wonderful programs that we bring to you daily. Someone had asked me about a particular song, but remember, the playlist is showing up as we are playing live on the air. It's already been keyed in, and so hopefully you can go back and listen to some of your favorite tunes. We got a lot to dive down into, so let's go ahead and get to diving. The 2026 July 4th celebration is considered a historical milestone in that it marks 2.5 centuries since the United States, formerly referred to as the British America, the United Colonies, and the 12 United English Colonies of North America, declared and fought for its independence from the British Empire. However, despite its 250th birthday, the United States is not the newest country in the world, and it is also still considered a relatively young country in comparison to others. Nonetheless, the United States is often credited as having the oldest continuous modern-day constitutional democracy because it has operated under this same written charter of government since March the 4th, 1789, which is known as the United States Constitution. The U.S. Constitution is the framework for the U.S. government and includes checks and balances by granting each branch of government the ability to limit the powers of the others. The U.S. Constitution also contains amendments, the first being the Bill of Rights, that was added in 1791 as a way to help protect individual freedoms. The U.S. Constitution has also become the foundation for many other democratic governments around the world. So the fight for independence has been happening globally for centuries, whether it involves fighting against political tyranny, racism, oppression, or social inequalities. The way that people have fought for their independence has also evolved and is not only just done through wars, but also through protests, through education, and changes to laws. So fighting for one's independence can also be gained as we accomplish milestones in our personal lives. So during today's program, we have been exploring the fight for independence as it relates to so many different areas of our lives, and we got a lot more to dive down to during this hour together, so don't you dare touch that dial. Now, the artist up next to help complement our journey, it is a very inspiring tune about being lit up on the inside, like fireworks, when those unfortunate challenges happen. This is your Morning Energy, your first cup on 88.5.

refreshing, invigorating, getting you up and on your way. It's your morning.

88.5. My name is Rena, the Radio Flame, and I'm still on a mission to put a little spark in your morning with some good music and useful information. It's all about the fight for freedom, and that could mean personal freedoms as well. As you just heard about in the tune, it could be fighting for freedom and your independence from a very sour relationship, whatever that is for you. I'm reminded of a story. He's one of my heroes. We are more blessed and fortunate than what we think. A lot of times we forget because we just focus on the here and now and how the pain feels in this moment. And that pain, will most likely subside, but not for everybody. Some people are still dealing with a lot of things. In fact, we had a caller a couple of weeks ago that shared and his challenges with being blind. And I'm reminded of an international speaker. His name is Nick Vujicic. And he goes around the world talking about what it feels like to live without limbs. In fact, that's what his ministry is all about. It's called Without Limbs. And he had to navigate through how to talk to his son about not being able to hug him. And so many of us who are listening to this program, we have our sight, we have our ears to listen to, we have our limbs. That's not the case for everyone. They might be even missing a limb or have no limbs at all. And they're still fighting for their independence, trying to be productive citizens in his community, wondering if there's hope. In fact, in Nick's situation, he contemplated suicide and tried to commit suicide because he didn't feel worth it. A lot of times society tells us we're not worth it. They make us feel like we're not worth it because we're not like them. And because we're not like them, they think that we don't matter, right? And so he fought beyond the pain and disappointment that he felt as a child. And it's good for him that he had a great support system. And that's not always the case for everyone. Not everyone has that support system. But you still have you. You're worth it. You're worth it because you are a human being that was created for a particular purpose. To be a part of this world. To share your energy. To share your time. To share your heart. And that's to be celebrated. So yes, beyond global and civil wars, yep, metaphorically, people are fighting for their independence socially, mentally, physically. And if you are in a fight, you can prevail. Don't care how much pain, how painful it may feel, this is not the end for you. This world is not the end. In fact, this next artist does a great job motivating himself and others to not to give up the fight. Look in the mirror, see what you see. There is a warrior there. So go forth, prosper, and gain that independence. This is your morning energy, your first cup.

still on a mission to put a little spark in your morning with some good music and useful information. It's all about the fight for independence. And even though in that last tune that you heard, it says this land is made for you and me. And even though this is true, freedoms can still be in jeopardy of being lost, either by force or perhaps not always making the best decisions in our lives. And here's a story, a short story, that is a very great example of just that. Some of you may have heard of the story, The Horse That Lost His Liberty. Long ago, a horse and a stag, which is a male deer, were grazing in the same meadow. The deer, being faster and more aggressive, frequently took the best grass and chased the horse away. Frustrated and unable to defeat the deer on his own, the horse went to a man and asked for help. The man agreed, but told the horse that he would need to let a bit and bridle be placed in his mouth and allow the man to climb on his back. The horse agreed to the terms, thinking it was a small price to pay. Together, the man and the horse easily drove the deer out of the meadow. Now, victoriously, the horse turned to the man and asked to be set free and have their bridle removed. However, the man refused. Realizing how useful and powerful the horse was, the man kept him as a beast of burden. So the horse lost his freedom. Realizing how useful and powerful the horse was, the man kept him as a beast of burden.

0: hand it down to the next generation. While you let that information sim your hearts and mind, this next tune is about the celebration of freedom. 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

8.5, so much good music, so little time. I want to read something that someone sent me. If you just tune in, we are exploring the fight for independence. And you know, that tune that you just heard was about Fire of Freedom. And it is great to know that we do have the freedom to choose even who we want in our lives, which is what someone sent me. And it talked about friends, you know, freedom to choose your friends. Why we need best friends is what this says. Because they laugh at the same stupid things we do. Because they give us honest advice. Because they will be there for us even if they're thousands of miles away. Because they celebrate with us when we are at our best, but still love us at our worst. Thank you for sharing that, Joel. That's very, very lovely here. If you just tuned in, we are exploring the fight for independence. And it's great being a wonderful little independent radio station like WMNF. We got to still keep fighting for it, though. 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And please continue to do that in the future drives as well. We're going to need your support to stay right where we are, to keep doing what we are doing. If you are commuting to your destination in the Tampa Bay area, prepare for interesting weather today. First of all, the current temperature is in the low 80s. It's going to get up to the low 90s. Temperature will drop down to the high 70s. There's going to be more than a 50% chance of rain, so you've been warned. So please do not leave your house without your rain gear. If so, don't you dare blame me for that. I'm still pleased to say there's no major traffic incidents at this time, so let's do our best to keep it that way. And as always, during your commute, be careful.

morning, Energy. 88.5, that's Bob Shepherd doing his take on the Godfather's Souls to Living in America. And Living in America, yeah, there's pros and cons, right, with everything in life. You know, if you're tuning in, we've been exploring the fight for independence, and a lot of people, that fight might be to obtain financial independence, right? And about 67% of Americans, so nearly all, they are citing it as a very important milestone in their life to be financially independent. But what is the number of actually people that are independent? About 1 in 10. That are living comfortably, so in debt-free. But how can we have more financial independence? How can we create that? Well, if you have debt right now, you have to work on getting rid of that. There's all sorts of creative ways to do that. I'm not a debt counselor, but there is some people out there that have some really great advice on what to do. And a lot of times you can merge credit cards and things together and have one payment. But again, I'm not the person that works on that. There's people out there that can support you and tell you the best option for you. But when you do eventually eliminate some of that bad debt, sometimes that requires getting a job, just to have the extra money or working overtime to make sure that you pay down those credit cards. You then have to build your emergency funds, right? And of course, making sure that you are still saving for the future, for your retirement. Sometimes we get that paycheck, we just go and spend it. We don't put anything in savings. And we wonder what happens when we reach a certain age and wonder where the money is going. And so you have to let that money grow over the years. It's never too late to start. But, you know, but you have to catch up. And that means that you have to invest a little bit more money than the person that's starting 20 years before you. But there's still help out there, but you have to be willing to do some work to make that happen. But the main thing to gain that fight for independence is to try not to keep up with the Joneses. I don't do that. I've never done that. I never will do that. You know? I am not trying to get the most expensive thing or making sure that I have anything that is name brand. That doesn't matter to me. You are a brand. I am a brand. We are our own brand. So it's not about having a brand and then you can't be able to put food in your mouth. So yes, so fighting for independence may sometimes mean that financial independence. And remember, it is always up to you if you want to make a move and do something proactive and positive in your life. While you let the information send me your hearts and mind. Oh, Mark, thank you for that amazing email that you always send me. Very giving me nice compliments about what I do for you. I do what I do because you guys do what you do for me. You show up, and so I'm going to show up as well. This next tune is an encouragement for us to try to be unbreakable. I know it's tough. Everything's going up. There's a lot of pressure. But when I say unbreakable, it's what you do on the inside that helps sustain you on the outside. So here is Unbreakable, and this is your morning energy, your first cup on 88.5.

Energy 80.5. That song made me hungry. What about you? Sorry to do that to you. Kind of. If you're just tuning in, we are exploring the fight for independence. And William, you're amazing. William is from St. Petersburg. You know, he sent me a reminder. Him and I have talked about this over the phone. And he said that this is part of his motto. Build your house on a rock. Yep, we had a show that referenced that, and William has taken that close to his heart. So yes, when you're fighting for your independence, there's going to be good days and bad days, but yes, William, if you build that house on a rock, yeah, that can help sustain you no matter what's happening on the outside, because there's always going to be wars, both externally and internally. But the way that you survive emotionally is what you do on the inside. It is how you choose to build that house. I want to thank each of you for choosing to spend your time with me. It's your choice. You don't have to, but you always do. You always show up. And I'm always grateful for your company. If you missed the first part of the program, no worries. You have up to 7 days to check it out on the archives at WMNF.org. Now, while you're there, check out the many wonderful programs that we bring to you daily, such as the Morning Mix Show with DJ Spaceship. 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
1: 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My name is Alita, and for the next 2 hours, I'll be playing newly released bluegrass mixed with music created by bluegrass bands and all the other places that bluegrass rambles through, like Canada, for example. Let's hear the Slocum Ramblers performing Bury My Troubles.

brand new from Rebecca Spear. That was Why Worry? Won't do any good, she says. Ahead of that, we heard Didn't Go Wrong by the Yonder Mountain String Band. They're having a few problems with whatever, everything went wrong. Ahead of that, we heard from Barkley Cove. They're a mixed folk rock, bluegrass, country western band from Lancaster, Pennsylvania, and they sang The Ghost of Me. And we started that set out with Bury My Troubles by the Slocan Ramblers from Canada. And let's hear up next on Bluegrass Energy from two Grammy winners, Trey Hensley and Molly Tuttle. He has one, she has two, and they have a song called Going and Gone. So let's hear Trey and Molly.

and blending roots, bluegrass, Texas swing, blues, and rock. Those are the Stillhouse Junkies with their new song, Caffeine and Nicotine. Ahead of that, we heard a song written by Steep Canyon Ranger guitarist and vocalist Aaron Burdett. That was Circling the Drain by Steep Canyon Rangers from their new album, Roll of the Dice. Ahead of that, we heard Pickle Jar from Slapdash Bluegrass. They're wondering who's got their hand in the pickle jar, and I don't think they're talking about pickles. We started that set out with Grammy-winning artists Trey Hensley and Molly Tuttle, their new song, Going and Gone, with some great picking. You're listening to Bluegrass Synergy on WMNF Tampa HD4 Radio Collective, and we're sure glad you're listening. The next band is on tour pretty much for the rest of the summer, I think until November or so. The band is Magoo, and let's hear their new song, This Road's Been Good to Me, as they travel around the U.S.

brand new from the Lonesome River Band, There Where the River Rolls Round, a song about leaving home for dreams and then having regrets later and want to go back. Ahead of that, we heard the infamous String Dusters with Holding On to You from their new album 2020, 20 original songs celebrating their 20th year as a band. Ahead of that, See You Around by I'm With Her, the trio of lovely ladies Sarah Giroux, Aoife O'Donovan, and Sarah Watkins. And we started that set off with The Road's Been Good to Me by Magoo, the Colorado band, touring all around this summer. And you're listening to Bluegrass Synergy on WMNF Tampa HD4 Radio Collective, and we're sure glad you're listening to Community Radio. Let's hear a tune from a fellow who's a San Francisco Bay Area mixed with a band that's called the Outlaws of Los Angeles Punk Rock. Let's hear Charlie, Mike Rufo and Water Tower, Walking Back to Georgia.

brand new from Della May, the all-female group, Takes All Kinds, a nice gospel-y number from their album Magic Accident. Ahead of that, Charlie Crockett, he's not bluegrass, but he's singing about the bluegrass state. He's been in Kentucky too long. Ahead of that, Slapdash Bluegrass performed Concrete Farmer, and we started that set out with San Francisco Bay Area guitarist Mike Rufo with Water Tower, the Outlaws of L.A. Punk Rock Bluegrass. And you're listening to Bluegrass Synergy. This is Alita. I'm happy to hear you listen here. I'm happy to know you're listening. And we're going to get along down the road with Upstream Rebellion, three guys that went to Western North Carolina University and decided to have a band. And we have vocals here by Andrew Bivens. Let's hear Upstream Rebellion, The Problem Was You.

And that was Twin Fiddle Sensations, Jason Carter and Michael Cleveland, with the inimitable voice of John Cowan singing. And that was Let's Sing Our Song. Ahead of that, we heard Isaac Atlas Schwartz performing Shelton Special as a great instrumental. He's going to have his first album debut on the 29th of April. That's a few days from now. And what's special about this is Isaac Atlas Schwartz was born in 2011, and he's 15 years old. So he's quite the fiddler, and I'm sorry, he's a banjoist. He started fiddle first. So ahead of that, we heard Tony Trischka, Molly Tuttle, and Bronwyn Keith Hines with their version of the classic Red River Valley. And we started that set out with The Problem Was You by Upstream Rebellion. Let's listen to the Red Camel Collective now performing Finding Your Way Home on WMNF Tampa HD4 Radio Collective.

That was the group Tomato Tomato, Running Like Hell. They're the quirky New Brunswick couple, John and Lisa McLaughlin. And ahead of that, we heard The Last Wild Buffalo with their song Riding Away. They're a Utah band that began in Alaska, and they play a nice blend of folk rock, bluegrass, and a rebellious stream of punk. And we started that set out with Finding Your Way Home by Red Camel Collective. And you heard the voice, the lovely voice of Heather Berry Mabe, Jr., Heather Berry Mabe. And the Red Camel Collective normally functions as the Junior Sisk Band, and they're named after a Junior Sisk song, The Man in the Red Camels. Let's keep on moving it with the best in Irish bluegrass on Bluegrass Synergy. Let's hear The Fisherman from Jig Jam.

And that was Pictures by the Foreign Landers, which is Tabitha Agnew Benedict and her husband David, and kind of a jazzy little set there. And the song before that, Can't Sleep Without Caffeine, was by Cup of Joe, but it is also Tabitha Agnew Benedict and her husband David and her two brothers. That is, Cup of Joe is a Northern Ireland band. They play folk, jazz, and they've been playing as a family since their teens. And we started, before that we heard Sweet Oblivion by Jimbo Mathis and Andrew Bird, and they've been playing as a family since their teens. And we started, I'm sorry, we before that we heard Sweet Oblivion

That was brand new from Cannon Tyler. I'd Rather Watch It Rain from his new album, Rhododendron Hill. Ahead of that, we heard Asher Brinson, left-handed guitarist from Newport, North Carolina, Cattle in the Cane, great instrumental. And before that, we heard Cal Trail Blues by Andy Hedges and Don Flemons from their album, The Westerner. And that, of course, was Don Flemons on the harmonica. And we started that set out with a great song, When Doc Watson Came to Johnson City, because Doc Watson used to go to Johnson City by bus to play his Les Paul guitar with Jack Williams' band. And he spent 37 years playing at the Down Home. And they also, let's see, it's June 8th of 2008, they declared it Doc Watson Day in Johnson City. So that was When Doc Watson Came to Johnson City by S. Pearl, Ed Snodderly, and of course Tim O'Brien, who's around everywhere. We're just about out of time, so I want to thank you very much for listening to Bluegrass Synergy. I hope you enjoyed the music as much as I enjoyed playing it for you. I'll be back next week with 2 hours of great music. Meantime, let's start off the rest of the songs with Sailing Blues by Jackson Grimm.

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And this is Black Oak Ridge by 15-year-old banjoist Isaac Atlas Schwartz. Let's hear him play Black Oak Ridge until take us out until the end of the show. I'd like to thank listener Amanda for turning me on to Isaac Atlas Schwartz.

0: You are tuned into ENT Radio right here on WMNF Tampa 88.5 FM. That was Mineral with July from the Power of Failing Record. Happy July, y'all. We've got a big show lined up tonight. Expect to hear new stuff from Riley, Swiss Army Wife, Glom, and Piebald. Also going to hear stuff from Gladdy, Snacking, Kississippi, Valley Palace, and so, so much more. Got a packed house tonight. We got Boy Wonder and Blake in the building.
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0: We are, if you have not heard, we are expanding the roster of ENT Radio. So expect to hear stuff from Blake and Boy Wonder in the future, as well as Tyler, who was in 2 weeks ago, and then Tim was in last week covering while I was out of town. So yeah, without further ado, we're just going to jump into the program, and then we'll come back and hear from these wonderful folks. This is Tiger's Jaw with Chemicals.

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1: You just heard Daytona Heroes, Virginity with Your Apartment from their record With Time. Part of that, you heard brand spanking new Riley featuring Eric Egan with $2. And we started that set off with the old classic, Tiger's Jaw with Chemicals from their self-titled record, a.k.a. the Pizza Record. You are tuned into ENT Radio right here on WMNF Tampa. It is episode 263. We are joined by Blake and Boy Wonder, who will be taking over the programs here shortly. Everyone will have their own show, and then it'll be cool.
2: Yeah,
3: I'm pumped.
1: Yeah. So yeah, that's the new format. We'll be a new person hosting the show every week. So it'll be a good time. Kind of a little bit more, some new blood, some fresh air in here. So
3: new blood.
1: We'd love to hear it. We're gonna jump into Hometown Heroes snacking. This is Hum right here on WMNF Tampa.

0: Chuck Prophet returns to WMNF August 13th at the Skipper Dome. 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
1: Chuck Prophet is the coolest cat around. You just heard Basement Alchemy with How to Have a Good Day. Part of that, you heard Perspective of Lovely Hand to Hold with Pepe Sylvia. And we started set off with Hometown Heroes Snacking with Hum from their EP Not Here. You are tuned into ENT Radio right here on WNF Tampa. We are joined with Blake and Boy Wonder.
2: Hello.
3: Hello.
1: Hey. As you may or may not have heard, they're going to be joining the team here at ENT Radio. So expect to hear more from them in the near future. But while you are here, what can the folks at home expect to hear from you?
3: I'm going to play a ton of emo and lots of bubble grunge.
1: Yeah.
3: Yeah, a whole bunch of bubble grunge. Lots of like female vocalists.
1: Okay.
3: For sure.
2: Oh, that's pretty awesome. I'm definitely going towards that emo list for sure. I'm pretty excited about it. I know Blake talking about Gorillaz, so definitely want to kind of dig in there too. So that's pretty awesome. So yeah.
1: Yeah, we love to hear it. Yeah, so we are going to jump right into the next act. Ida with Dream Date from 10 Small Paces right here on ENT Radio, WMNF Tampa.

0: You just heard the Saddest Girl Story with Volkswagen Keychain. Part of that, you heard Snail Mail covering Smashing Pumpkins with Tonight Tonight. And we start out set off with Ida, Dream Date from their album 10 Small Paces. You can catch Ida at Microgroove June 26. We are just about halfway through the show. I'm joined with Boy Wonder and Blake.
1: Hello.
2: What's going on, guys?
0: They will be joining the team in the next couple weeks. Each of them will be hosting their own show to get a little different musical perspective and a little some new blood, some fresh air in here. What do you want to say to the folks? Anybody?
1: I have been working on a playlist for quite a while, and I'm really excited to share it with everyone.
0: Yeah.
1: Yeah. I have hours and hours and hours of music to share.
0: Beautiful.
1: So many shows ahead.
0: Love to hear it.
2: I'm excited to learn a new genre and like really get into it. Like, I've been listening to it for the past week or so. So, or more than a week, 2 weeks now.
0: Okay.
2: So I love it so far.
0: Yeah. You don't want to scratch the surface.

sea of straight up bangers. So many bangers. We will get to some bangers here shortly. This is the latest from Bridget Calls Me Baby. This is Slumber Party.

0: That was Kississippi with Cut Your Teeth from Sunset Blush. Part of that, you heard Spanish Love Songs with Lifers from No Joy. And we started set off with Bridget Calls Me Baby. Slumber Party was the song from the single of the same title. You are tuned into ENT Radio right here in WMNF Tampa. We are just about at the halfway point. I am joined in studio with Boy Wonder and Blake.
1: Howdy.
0: We are just cruising right along for the show tonight. They are going to be joining the team. So it's going to be pretty exciting. So make sure you listen for the next couple weeks to get everyone's perspective on the genre and things they enjoy and all that good stuff. So without further ado, we're just going to jump into the second hour. This is a little playlist, a little block. The next two blocks are songs that remind me of summer, a little Somerset joints. This is Lawrence Arabia with The Beautiful Young Crew right here on ENT Radio, WMNF Tampa.

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1: All right, that was a little summertime block. That was Ezra Furman and the Harpoons with Take Off Your Sunglasses from the record Inside the Human Body. Part of that was Sunny in the Sunsets with Too Young to Burn. And we started that set off with Lawrence Arabia with the Beautiful Young Crew. You are tuned in to ENT Radio right here on WMF Tampa. Getting a little summertime block set up for you next. Going in the dream pop direction. This is brand new Swiss Portrait with Sleep Easy.

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1: You just heard Phantom Handshakes with A Secret Life from the record No More Summer Songs. Part of that, you heard Freak Slug with 27 Club, and before that was Valley Palace with Friends from the single Friends, and we started set off with brand spanking new Swiss Portrait. The song was Sleep Easy from the single of the same title. You were tuned into ENT Radio right here in WMF Tampa. Just about 35 minutes left. I'm joined with Blake and Boy Wonder. We just played a little summer songs. What's summer plans? Anybody?
2: I don't have any plans but working, but I definitely plan not to go up north because I prefer to stay here because it's a lot hotter, apparently.
1: Yeah, it's like the hottest day ever in New York today or something like that. I saw.
2: Yeah, like 105 or something like that. I'm like, that's nuts.
1: Yeah, that's crazy.
3: I don't have any summer plans, but my birthday's in like a month.
1: Yay.
3: So
1: hey,
3: excited about
1: birthday.
3: That.
1: Summer birthdays. Let's go. Yeah, no plans for me either. Just going to work and hang out and, you know, adult. Do my adulting. So, yeah. jump into a band I've been listening to too much lately. This is The Pains of Being Pure at Heart with Heaven's Gonna Happen Now right here on ENT Radio.

0: right. That was brand new Glom with Don't Want to Know If You're Lonely from a single with the same title. Prior to that, you heard San Cisco with Awkward. And we set off with The Pains of Being Pure at Heart with Heaven's Gonna Happen Now from the record Belong, a record that I've been playing really a lot. Like their whole discography this like the last 2 weeks I've been getting a lot of play at my house. What have y'all been listening to? Anything great? Anything?
1: Let's see. I think I just started listening to that new Sincere Engineer song.
0: Yeah, it's good. It's a banger.
1: I was hoping you wouldn't play it tonight because I'm going to play it on my show.
0: There you go.
2: I heard this song. I can't remember who it was by. Dracula?
0: Oh, Tame Impala.
2: Yeah, Tame Impala. Yeah, that was good. I kind of hit that on repeat like a few times. So
0: yeah, it's a banger for sure. He's going to be in town. He's playing the hockey arena. I think in the fall, so it'll be pretty exciting times. We got about 25 minutes left before we hand it over to Revenge of the Synth. I'm going to try to fit some more in. This is Illuminati Hotties with Skateboard Tattoo right here on ENT Radio.

0: All right, that was Everyone Asked About You with It's Days Like This That Make Me Wish Summer Would Last Forever. From the record, Paper Planes, Paper Hearts. Not the heat, though. Not that we're just talking off air, but how gnarly it's hot it's been. It's been gross.
1: Disgusting.
0: Disgusting.
2: Brutal.
0: Yeah, both understatements. Prior to that, you heard Maritime with the Parade of Punk Rock T-shirts. Maritime, a band made up of members of Dismemberment Plan and a Promise Ring. And you know how much we love Promise Ring here at ENT Radio. Can do no wrong in my eyes. And we set off with Illuminati Hotties, Skateboard Tattoo from the EP Nickel on the Fountain Floor. You are tuned into ENT Radio right here on WMNF. We have about 17 minutes left before we hand it over to Revenge of the Synth. I'm going to keep it going. This is brand new Swiss Army Wife. This is It Used to Snow. 17 minutes left before we hand it over to Revenge of the Synth. I'm going to keep it going. This is brand new Swiss Army Wife. This is It Used to Snow.

That was Jimmy Eat World with Lucky Denver Mints from the classic record Clarity. Part of that, you heard The Jealous Sound with The Fold Out from the record Kill Them With Kindness. And we start stuff with brand new Swiss Army Wife, It Used to Snow from the record I Love You, But I Hate It Here. You are tuned into ENT Radio. We got about 10 minutes left before we hand it over to Revenge of the Synth. Got to try to fit one or two more in, and then we'll say our goodbyes. This is Gladdy with Born Yesterday.

0: right. That was Gladdy with Born Yesterday from the record. Don't know what you're in until you're out. Ain't that the truth? We're just about out of time here at ENT Radio. Thanks for tuning in. Stick around for Revenge of the Synth. Always a good time. Always a soundtrack to my commute home. And don't forget, my great co-host tonight will be each hosting their show coming up. What can people expect?
1: Yeah, you're going to hear me on like the third Thursday or Friday.
0: Yeah, probably look at it.
1: Of the month. Lots of emo, lots of bubble grunge. I'm going to hit emo pretty hard.
0: Yeah.
2: Nice. Yeah. You guys are going to hear from me probably, I think, like week four, most likely. And yeah, a lot of dream pop, a lot of, you know, cool vibes all around.
0: We love to hear it. Yeah, so stick around for those two. Also, Taylor will be joining the team. He'll be taking the second Thursday, aka Friday, each rotation, and then I'll be sticking around for the first. Tune in next week to hear Taylor. And on that note, we're going to play you out with the latest from Pieball. This is Dance Till We Fall Apart. Have a good night.

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You will hear many songs from 1960 to 1969, which I think is the best decade of rock. Music is memories, so we will have a great time reminiscing. That's Saturday, 12 to 2 every week.

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0: Welcome, everybody. Welcome to another edition of First Call. My name is Tim. Excuse me. Ken Anthony's en route, and Lady Ashley is off saving the world somewhere. We're going to be with you for the next 3 hours, bringing you some of the best music you will hear anywhere. So, got some shows coming up. Going to play some local stuff next from, there's a show that's going to go down on the 4th of July, the Bodega Bloodbath show at Two Brothers Grocery and Food, which is in Drew Park. So look for that. Let's just kick it off. Here's Tampa's very own Rantha.
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2: Right on, you just heard Tampa's very own Meat Wound. All these bands are Tampa bands. Meat Wound doing Mount Vernon. Before that, Bad Future with Return to an End, and they were on last week. Before that was Million doing Deny, Defend, Depose, and Ramtha started off with Converge. And the Bodega Bloodbath will be this 4th of July, this Saturday, starting at 6, and that is at 4624 North Hubert Avenue, 33614. It's going to be a great show. I'm really excited about it. So, great way to spend your 4th of July. All right, we're going to get right back to it. Here is Nunslaughter.

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right on. You just heard Creature by Valtteri. Before that, Bestial Strike did Slaughter. Before that, Final Plague did Zombie Farm. And Nunslaughter did In the Flames of the Inferno. All right, 46 after 12. 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
0: I'm going to be editing a lot of it. And, yeah, it's going to be a good thing. And we're going to have episodes come out this month. Oh, don't forget, I'll be on tonight at 8 to do Step Outside.
1: So good.
0: I know, right? Let's get back to it. 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
3: This is Frankie Mopar with the 60s Show, along with Patty, helping me add as much as possible. You will hear many songs from 1960 to 1969, which I think is the best decade of rock. Music is memories, so we will have a great time reminiscing. That's Saturday, 12 to 2, every week.
4: Oh, yeah.
5: We're on. All right, you heard brand new Butthole Surfers doing Venus. Before that, the Velveteers doing Moonchild. Trash Talk did Not Impossible, and the Rorschach Garden did Dancing Days. Anything new on the acting front?
4: I signed up for a project called Rabbit Hole. I'm not sure when it's going to be filming, but it should be later this year. And voiceover on one called Enigma in the Woods. And that just released a trailer that you hear my voice in. And there's another project too. I know there's one in the works called Tampa Basis that should be interesting. Should be shooting that within a month or so.
5: Very nice.
4: So I'm staying busy.
5: That's good. How's been work?
4: Work is working. Waiting to make it where I can say I'm a working actor slash creative. Right now I'm working and an actor slash creative. Not quite the same.
5: Right, exactly.
4: Well,
5: it'll happen.
4: You know, matter of time. So that, I was just telling a friend of mine that there's no way I was given all this talent to not succeed at it.
5: Exactly. Keep grinding at it.
4: Yep.
5: All right, we're going to get back to the music. Here is Frontline Assembly.
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0: right, you just heard London After Midnight doing Kiss. Before that is Simulate, the R23 remix by Skinny Puppy, also known as Anorexic Dog. Before that was Raised in Black, Am I to Blame? Question mark. And Mind Phaser by Frontline Assembly. Well, this will be our last set.
1: No.
0: I know, it's tragic. It really is. It's tragic. And we are sorry. We are sorry about that. But got a great show planned in the next hour.
1: 3 hours.
0: 3 hours, yes. Next 3 hours. It's never bad here. Anyways, it's been a pleasure hanging out with you, good sir, as always.
1: Is there fun hanging out? Fun talk about nerd stuff? And check us out on all of the, well, not all the socials, that'll be a lie. And I don't want to lie to y'all. Check us out on Facebook, where we're most active. 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And Instagram, there's two profiles. First Call with two L's, spelled correctly, WMNF. And First Call with three L's, WMNF. TikTok wanted to get much action. It is there, though, if you wanted to subscribe or like or follow, whatever you do on there. Not TikTok, I mean Twitter.
0: Whatever it is you kids do.
1: I'm going to do a TikTok one of these days for the show, but never done it yet.
0: That'd be nice.
1: And follow Tim's page, follow my page.
0: Yep.
1: Ashley has yet to make a page I keep telling her to do. One day she'll do it.
0: One day. Over the rainbow.
1: Check us out on archives. You can listen to us all week. And if you're already listening to us on archives, thank you.
0: We appreciate that.
1: Is there?
0: All right. Up next is A Million of Sniffers. Can play the song you requested because there's a naughty, naughty word in it. Though it's a great song. I do like that. And I do love A Million and the Sniffers. But here is Security, and this goes out to Reno Ron.

0: time for us to get out of here.
1: Already?
0: Yes.
1: Oh, sorry, don't forget WMNF Tampa.
0: Yes, indeed. NPR News is next, and then we are going to have some more tunes. And, yeah, so it's good times. Remember, check us out. First call on the social.
1: Exactly. Social. Hey, we'll keep you updated for the podcast. And always check back every Wednesday from 12 to, Wednesday morning from 12 to 3 for interviews, great shows, great music, because that's what we do.
0: And have a safe and wonderful 4th of July.
1: Exactly. Yeah, definitely.

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WMNF 885 Tampa Mike B. This edition of Body Rock. I want to thank the gang again from Behind the Counter, show on before us from 10 p.m. till midnight. 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And we're going to kick it off this week with music again from the Slores. We kicked it off last week. Last couple weeks, we've been starting off with these guys from their EP, Slorecore. This is Horchata, the name of the song by the Slores, right here at WMNF.

0: 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More information at dysfunctionalgrace.shop.
1: Yeah, come out and see us that weekend, September 5th and 6th, at the Tabernacle of Oddities in Ybor at the Cuban Club. We're going to have a table out both days, have some MNF stuff, etc. So it should be a fun 2 days of the gathering of folks at the Tabernacle of Oddities. 12:14 in the morning, WMNF 88.5 Tampa, Mike B. This edition of Body Rock. Just heard music from In Water, their song called In Code, and started off the set with the Slores. And of course, yesterday, if you were on Facebook, everyone sort of got on around the same time. We all found out the unfortunate news that Rob Sexton from Planet Retro Records in St. Pete had passed away. And I didn't know Rob back then. Day. People had told me about him. Really didn't know he had played in the band Slap of Reality until later on. And then I, of course, met him after the store opened, and I got to know him. And I was really looking forward to seeing him at this year's Tabernacle of Oddities, because he usually has a table out, and I usually chat with him every year. I would go just to hang out, and of course, again, the station's going to have a table there. So, really sad news yesterday. We want to send condolences out to the family of Rob Sexton. Right now, music from Made of Ace.

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2: 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Everything's Falling, and start off the set with Made of Ace. 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

What's going down, family? It's your resident chef, Big Eddie G, inviting you to the Soul Kitchen. Me and my assistant chef, Mr. White Pepper Dave and Bryant, serve up the best of R&B and soul music with a pinch of hip-hop and jazz and a dash of fun. 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

classic stuff from the Hypnotics from their CD, Liver Than God. That's Soul Trader. I remember when they played here in the early 90s. They played out of that club on Nebraska that was run by Kim DC. And I remember afterwards myself and some of the young ladies from one of the local bands around here in Tampa, Violet High. We drove them around and they were so impressed with all the houses they saw here in the Tampa area, because they had never really seen any houses laid out like that in England, I guess, where they were from. And I think they live right outside of possibly London or whatever, but the era they ran, they said, it wasn't that great. So they were just seeing all the houses here in Tampa and just kind of were amazed. Before that, we heard the French band Dynamite Shakers, the garage band from France. Hot Stumps, their brand new single, start off the set with Star Crawler. It is 12:32 in the morning, WMNF 88.5 Tampa Mike B, this edition of Body Rock. Right now, music from Violet Vera.

August with Squeeze and Haircut 100 playing at Big Hair Sound in, like I said, August out in Clearwater. And yeah, I was just thinking, Nick Haywood, who lead singer of Haircut 100, used to live here in Florida for about like 2 or 3 years. I think he's back in the UK now, but we were trying to get him to come by the station for the longest time. Start off the set with Violet Vera with False Reaction. It is 12:43 in the morning, WMNF 88.5 Tampa, Mike B. This edition of Body Rock. Right now, music from the band Horror.

From her debut release, Looking for People to Unfollow, that is, of course, Eka Vandal with Ghost. Before that, we heard brand new music from Grey Wolf, a song called I'm Inevitable, and start off this up the band Horror. It is 12:51 in the morning, WMNF, 88.5 Tampa, Mike B. This edition of Body Rock got brand new music from Dogma coming up real soon, but first off, going to kick off this set with something from Jimmy Lucid. The song is called Hell's Country.

Brand new music from Dogma, the new song called My Matricidal, and started off the set with Jimmy Lucid. It is 12:57 in the morning, WMNF 885, Tampa Mike B. This edition of Body Rock, got a couple more songs to take us out of this first hour of music. This one from Stitched Up Heart, brand new single, Medusa.

brand new from Pandora, Morning Star, from the LP Wrong Side of the Glass, song called Warm Yet. And before that, we heard Patriarchy with Bite Marks. You're tuned to WMNF 88.5 Tampa Mike B, the Sedition of Body Rock. Going to our third hour of music last Wednesday. If you have a request, 238-8001 or 239-9663. 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

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It is 2:17 in the morning, WMNF. 88.5 Tampa Mike B, this edition of Body Rock. Coming up next, we've got music from Propaganda. You might remember those guys from the 80s. They were the German synth band, four-piece, led by female lead singer Claudia Brücken. And I remember when their debut LP came out, back in that time, like 80, I think it was 84, 85, and I was working part-time at one of the bookstores here in town, and Nina Petra was working there, too, and I remember we were talking about the album. We talked to everyone who came to the store about that LP, and of course, they had some great singles off the LP, P Machinery and Dr. Mabuse, and this one, and I like the B-side of this. The album version is sort of the sort of poppier version of the song, but I always like the sort of heavier version of the song. This is Propaganda, their cut called Jewel, right here at WMNF.

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0: There's no party like a house party, and the best house party is heard right here on WMNF. The Saturday Night House Party is heard Saturdays from 8 to 10 p.m. and hosted by yours truly, DJ Sinflow. The best in old school dance music, hip-hop, soul can be heard on the house party. 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
1: Before the break, we heard brand new music from Abibio Sound Machine. New song called Concept of Love on a new LP coming out soon called Chopping Mountain. Before that, we heard Blue Rita with Vampires in the Night from that EP. Start off the set with Propaganda, Jewel, the Rough Cut. It is 2:30 in the morning, WMNF 88.5 Tampa, Mike B. This edition of Body Rock and, of course, the Vortex coming up at 3 a.m. I think Nate Dogg is back this week, so ought to be good seeing him. And I'll be bringing some great tunes for 3 hours. Coming up next, we've got music from Dom Dalla and Tigga, a brand new single called Don't Worry, Baby.

That is music from Sick Brain, of course. Her brand new CD's called Houndstooth, song called I Like. And before that, brand new music from Boy Harsher, new single called Jeans. And I swear to God, that's got to be the most pop-sounding song I've ever heard from Boy Harsher. Their stuff has been getting a bit more on the poppy side with the last releases over the last couple of years. But this is had to be the most pop, but still pretty darn good. And if you saw the run-up to the single, it was released Friday. They had, of course, like a little run-up like video that was on Instagram. And it was sort of like a promo, sort of like a 30-second promo to promote the song. The promo really reminded me of a Calvin Klein ad and a mix of things. Calvin Klein ad and some of the scenes from a lot of the Mia Goth movies and in something out of the Neon Demons. So three great influences there. Start off the set with this set of music with new stuff from Dom Dalla and Tigga, song called Don't Worry Baby. It is 2:41 in the morning, WMNF 88.5 Tampa Mike B, this edition of Body Rock. Of course, like I said, Nate Dogg's back in the house, should be back in the house with Vortex coming up at 3. And we've got some brand new music from Jennifer Harima and her band Black Bananas. They haven't put out a record in a long time, and I'm a huge fan of Jennifer Harima, anything she does, and of course stuff she did with Royal Trucks back in the day. But before that, we're going to hear music from the band In Phases, single called Move Your Body.

0: climb aboard the mothership with me, your captain, Nate Diggity Dog, as we venture deep into the vortex. 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

That is Uckers, of course, from their LPO song called Butterflies. Great stuff from them. And brand new music before that from Black Bananas. Jennifer Harima's band had been away for a while. A new single called Turkey Burgers. New LP is going to be coming out called Bad Bunch. 2:53 in the morning, WMNF 88.5 Tampa, Mike B. This edition of By Direct. Got one more song to play. I really like this song a lot. I'm not really a big fan of the rest of the songs by this group, but this one always stood out to me because it's like, it was kind of a, I guess you could say, a top 40 hit for these guys, but really like it a lot. This is Marillion with Kaylee.

Cardigan is Marillion with Kaylee. I remember the first time I saw that video on MTV when I actually got around to seeing it sometime in the mid-80s. And I thought they were a new wave band. I didn't really know much about them. I really liked the song a lot. But it was weird going back last week and finding out some more information on the video. I guess when the lead singer wrote the song about a breakup, of course, with the girl Kaylee, when he made the video, the girl who's actually starred in the video was his first wife. So I'm like thinking, oh, I wonder how she felt about starting this video in a song about another woman he was with. Oh, well. Thank you for tuning in. This has been Mike B. We're here every Sunday, midnight to 3 a.m. with Body Rock. Stay tuned next. Nate Dogg's back in the house with the Vortex. Later on this morning, 6 a.m., Ken Apperson will be around with morning music. Hope you guys have a good one, and of course, have a safe 4th of July weekend coming up this weekend. Whatever you do, please be safe, and if you're out there and about and you feel like you can't get home, you can't drive, please just take an Uber. Just be safe, and take care. We want to see you back here next week. Have a good one. We'll talk to you soon. Take care. Bye-bye.

Again, you're tuned to WMNF 88.5 Tampa. Of course, again, tonight we want to dedicate the show to the memory of Rob Sexton, who passed away this week.

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1: Welcome to the Love Zone on WMNF's HD4 channel. I'm your man, DJ Sinflo, and tonight on the Love Zone, I'm going to bring you some great love music from a great state, my home state. The state is so great that they created it in two parts, an upper and a lower. I'm talking about the great state of Michigan. So sit back and relax. The Love Zone here on WMNF.

All right, and that's the sounds of the multi-talented, Gone But Never Forgotten, Aaliyah, with her take of the Isley Brothers classic, At Your Best, You Are Loved, here in the Love Zone with your man, DJ Sinflo, where tonight I'm giving you music from my home state. That's right, the great state of Michigan. And when you hear of Michigan and music, I know the first thing you think about is Motown. But you're going to learn by the end of these 2 hours that it's a lot deeper than that here in the Love Zone. Now, we just heard, once again, Aaliyah from the west side of the Motor City. And right now, we're going to hear a selection from a group of people from the other side of town, the east side of Detroit. This is New Birth with Wildflower here in the Love Zone.

You see, I know you have it hard sometimes. But when you feel like you need me, oh, you can call me. You see, because I'll be somewhere around. You see, not only that, you see, I'll be your bridge over troubled waters. You see, the reason why I say this, baby, is because I love you, girl.

times in any season. And that's why I like to say, you're my flower, baby. You're my flower.

All right, with a song that was released in 1977 and reached number 5 on the R&B chart and number 25 on the Billboard Hot 100, that's the sounds of Enchantment singing to a girl named Gloria here in the Love Zone with your man DJ Sinflo, doing that thing I do each and every Saturday from 6 to 8 p.m. And tonight I'm doing it with help from my homies from the state of Michigan, my home state. And next up, we got a selection by a family act from the West Coast, the West Side, that is, of the lower part of Michigan, that city known as Grand Rapids. And, of course, that family is DeBarge. This is DeBarge with All This Love here in the Love Zone.

right. Coming to you from the D. That's Detroit. For those of you that didn't know, that's the sounds of One Way featuring Al Hudson singing about something in the past here in the Love Zone. And you know, we couldn't go 2 hours of music from the great state of Michigan without giving you some selections from probably the most celebrated record label of all time, Motown Records. And these next two artists that I'm going to play for you can easily be dubbed the king and queen of Motown. Now, we got coming up Mr. Smokey Robinson, but before Smokey, right now I'm finna give you one from the queen of Motown and a lady who can easily be dubbed the queen of music. This is Miss Diana Ross with Touch Me in the Morning here in the Love Zone.

All right, that's that sister act coming to you out of the Motor City that consists of Brenda, Valerie, and Shirley Jones. We know them better as the Jones Girls, and those are the Jones Girls with Who Can I Run To here in the Love Zone on WMNF Tampa's HD4 channel. Your man Sinflo, we're at the halfway point, but Michigan got a whole lot of love to throw on you between now and 8 o'clock. Like this next biggie coming to you from a group that came out of the Motor City once again. And in 1977, they took this song to number one on the soul chart and all the way up to number two on the Billboard Hot 100. These are the Floaters with Float On.

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That's a young lady who is the cousin of 90s superstar Pebbles, hailing from the Great Lakes State. Of course, that's Sherelle singing about everything I miss at home here in the Love Zone with your man, Sin Flo, doing my thing each and every Saturday right here on WMNF HD4 channel. So if you know somebody that don't know about the Love Zone, tell them about it. Word of mouth is great advertisement.

Like I've always said, I'm not much of a rapper, but the truth I've learned from the time I was a child. You see, I know from experience that, baby, you can't color a thought. And you sure can't

All right, and of course, those are the legendary Temptations, saying that it's just my imagination here at the Love Zone with your man Sinflo, giving you music from the artists from the great state of Michigan. And next up from the state of Michigan, I'm going to give you music from Eminem. No, not that fella. Yet and still, two Michigan greats on one record together. This is Marvin Gaye and Madonna with I Want You.

All right, LaCour is coming to you out of Saginaw, Michigan. That's the sounds of true greatness. True greatness. Let's do that again. Coming to you out of Saginaw, Michigan. That is the sounds of true greatness, better known as Mr. Stevie Wonder. That's Stevie with As here in the Love Zone on WMNF Tampa's HD4 channel. I'm your man, DJ Sinflo. And looking at the clock, it's time to bring another edition of the Love Zone to an end. But I want to thank you all for being with me tonight and enjoying music from the great, from artists from the great state of Michigan. Your man Sinflo, you know how I do it before I get out of here. I always like to let you know that true love stories never have an ending. And so until we get together again, this your man Sinflo here on WMNF Tampa's HD4 channel saying, keep loving people.

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4: Hey there, it's DJ Spaceship. 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

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Or you can email us at dj@wmnf.org. 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Saturday Night Shutdown. You're just listening to the Waves of the Bay with Capone. Get home safe, young man. We ain't gonna do too much talking. We got a lot of music for ya. So we just wanna get into it. Once again, this is DJ Chin. You can follow me on Instagram as DJ Chin with an underscore. Or the real DJ Chin. Talk to you in a bit.